0: Fences will enable the community to help look after the dolphins.
1: We're hoping that everyone will collect information on how many dolphins that they see, what the dolphins are doing and where they are. And those three components are really valuable pieces of information for us to start getting a foundational knowledge of our dolphins.
0: In sport overnight, New South Wales have swept the Women's State of Origin Series, winning Game 3 last night in Sydney. And a major fundraising tribute concert for John Farnham is expected to bring more than 120 artists together in Melbourne this September 20th. Celine Dion and Hugh Jackman are also set to make remote appearances alongside a plethora of local acts, including Jimmy Barnes and Jessica Mowboy. That's the news for now. Right around Australia, you're listening to Triple J.

0: On Triple J, Noah Kahan with Doors from his recent record, The Great Divide. I'm Lucy Smith. This is Triple J Mornings. Good to be with you on this Friday. And coming up, my mate and yours, Jack James, Triple J newsreader, friend of the show. He came to me earlier in the week and he said, listen, I have an F Off Friday track. And we know how seriously he takes this. Once he came to me on a previous Friday and said that he wanted to do this.
1: F Off Monday.
0: He wanted to do an F Off Monday track. So we know when he comes through with a banger, he absolutely needs to play it out. It's like he needs to get it out of his system. So in the next 15 minutes, Jack James will be putting his music prowess to the test and playing out a song that he thinks you need for the F Off Friday. That's coming up. And in the next 10 minutes, you're going to hear a track which made its Hottest 100 debut in our Hottest 100 Australian Songs. First time it ever appeared in a countdown was in The Big One. You can hear that in the next couple of tracks. Right now, Becca Hatch.

0: and Tyrone on Triple J. The 6-7 is the world's language. I'm not kidding. Like in Sicily, there was a small Italian child. It was like they were on a school trip, so there was a bunch of them, and they were just yelling at me and Malt, 6-7! And then same thing when I was in Paris, I was walking on the Seine, and there's this roar coming down the river, and you see this boat filled with like 100 kids, and they're all 6-7-ing, and it's all you can hear ringing out over the banks of the Seine.
1: Oh!
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0: making its Hottest 100 debut in the Hottest 100 of Australian songs. That is the Veronicas' Forever. Someone saying, when I tell you the entire office let out a shriek of excitement for the Veronicas, I'm not lying, I promise. No, I believe you. Dr. Jack, did you let out a shriek of excitement?
1: Morning, Dr. Lucy.
0: Morning, Dr. Jack.
1: It's not Thursday. It's Friday.
0: It's not Thursday. That is Jack James, Triple J newsreader, friend of the show, and an FO Friday requester. This is a segment that really has no crossover with your day-to-day duties, and yet you seem to get a look in every now and then.
1: Yeah, let's just say I have a few connections inside the building and I'm willing to utilise them.
0: Now, you came to me, you actually texted me first, and you said, I have an idea for F Off Friday.
1: Yeah.
0: I have a song that I need to play out. Actually, tell me, what is it about the F Off Friday? What is it, you know, you could just play this song in your own time. How does this satiate your need to play it out?
1: Well, I feel like this week especially, I've had like my eyes on Friday the whole week. Mm-hmm. I feel like you're the same. We've been ranting to each other off air about multiple things that are happening in our lives. And this song to me is like one of those songs where it's a party, but it's also really angry.
0: Mm-hmm.
1: And there's some catharsis in there getting to listen to this. So I've actually taken this song and I've made it sort of into my own. You'll remember earlier this week I came in and I asked you to record a few lines for me directly into my phone. I've, you know, created a bit of a remix of you in this song. So
0: we need an intro or should we just say language warning?
1: We don't need an intro, but we do need a language warning. And just turn it up, guys. Come on, feel this in your veins.
0: All right, let's do it.
2: F*** off Friday.

0: Memphis LK, That Boy's Not Nice. Spacey Jane. I Never See Her on Triple J. And at the very top, you had the Jack James edit of 303's Starstruck for your F Off Friday. Someone saying, F yeah, Jack James, you bloody legend, what a banger. Someone else asking, Jack James Friday mix when? Beck, you reckon Jack James should get a look in every Friday. He always delivers. And Carly, you said I needed to hear that. Adam in Kyabram, Victoria, what did you think of the Jack James edit of 303's Starstruck?
1: Yeah, it was nice. Hit the spot.
0: Nice, just nice, or
1: no? It hit the spot. That was okay. That was what was needed.
0: Good, I agree. It is what was needed. I think we all took something away from that song. Someone said I haven't thought about it in years, so who knows? Maybe Jack James will be a weekly fixture of the F Off Friday. But either way, Adam, it's your time to shine. What is the track that you want to hear?
1: I'd love to hear Eat, Sleep, Rave, Repeat, Fatboy Slim.
0: Oof. Okay, Adam, why this song?
1: I'm just stagnating this morning, working from home, and I need some motivation to kickstart.
0: You need a bit of a boost. You need something that's going to light a fire under your ass, right?
1: Absolutely.
0: Oh, well, let's do it right here on Triple J. This one also comes with a bit of a language warning. Fatboy Slim, Eat, Sleep, Rave, Repeat. You are working from home, Adam. Are you able to turn this one up in your workspace?
1: I will be cranking it as loud as I can.
0: Oh, crank it!
2: F*** off Friday.

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Shit.

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1: Huffy from Warrnambool, you said Lucy's stereo up full, wall shaking, F off Friday and the week. It ends. It absolutely does. Right there, Adam from Kybram bringing you that one. And also love about the FL Friday, the way that it can be a discovery for some people. Becca, you said, oh my God, how can I not recall ever hearing this song, Cracker? If there is a track that you want to hear, let me know. 0439757555. I'm Lucy, you're listening to Mornings. Hope you're having an excellent Friday wherever you are. Sly Withers are on the way in. Very soon I'm going to play a track from one of our Unearthed High finalists for 2026. It's all happening.

0: On Triple J, it's Sly Withers with Look Down. Good to be with you here on Mornings. It's Friday, and this week, wow, it has absolutely flown. Earlier in the week, we announced our five finalists for Unearthed High 2026, your class of 26. Have you checked them out yet? Some really great talent from across the country that, you know what, I don't even want, you know, I feel like there can be a thing with Unearthed High where you can be like, and I can't believe they're so young. But let's be real. These are music makers who have the world at their fingertips. You know, this is a new generation of artists who really can have inspiration in bedroom production and being able to do it all yourself, to be able to completely whip something up just from a voice memo, just from a notes app, and then craft it themselves. There's no longer that need to get into a band room at school. Some of them do. Some of them, you know, create out of their own garages. Some of them their own bedrooms. And really, it's just so exciting to see people as young as 14 years old as the finalists in this competition. And they're able to because they have the talent, they have the skill and the drive, and it's just really exciting to see that, you know, at just 14 years old, acts like Ali Kate have been giving us tracks that feel so realised, and that is why she is one of our finalists for Unearthed High.
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2: Hey, I'm Ali Kate. I'm 14 years old. I'm from the Sunshine Coast. I'm homeschooled, and this is the track I uploaded to Unearthed High 2026. You got me falling apart. I started making and producing music when I was about 8 years old, and at first I was just like messing around on GarageBand, but I ended up absolutely falling in love with it, and it's been part of my everyday since then. I'd say my sound is mainly like pop, but I also really like experimenting and like trying new things. Some artists that inspire me, definitely the Kid Laroi. I love Tate McRae, Cat's Eye, and Unimiles. What I love most about making music is that it's like completely mine, and like no one can tell me who to be or what to say, and it's the easiest way for me to like properly express myself. In 5 years' time, hopefully I'm winning a Grammy and like have an album on the Billboard Hot 100. If I could collaborate with any artist, it would 100% be the Kid Laroi. And if I won Unearthed High, I'd choose Genesis or Wusu to work on a song with.

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1: If you're chasing some massive club sounds to get you moving ahead of the weekend, then we've got you covered. 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The London-based baddie is back down under for a run of high-energy performances, and she's ready to make you sweat, so do not miss it. 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

I love that key change. Nina Durace, All I Am on Triple J. Now, Nina Durace was an Unearthed High finalist twice, and she didn't take it out. But it's an indicator of what can happen when you are a finalist in Unearthed High, just like Ali Kate, who you heard in before that, with Two Sides. Already sounding so mature, so realised at 14 years old. You can check out all five Unearthed High finalists right now via the Triple J website and get them to know on socials. Baby No Money right here. Bing bong. New

antidepressants, I got reasons. What? Money in a mattress, Cartier glasses. Hungry for an actress, purring like Katniss. Save me no money, get your new hall passes. Bro, so chapped, and I make them look assless. You're sticky like barbecue sauce. T shiny, how they calling me Jaws. Got 100K cash in the walls. Fuck your gender, protect them dolls.

0: John James with Triple J News. US Vice President J.D. Vance says Washington and Tehran still need to work out several sticking points before an agreement on the war is reached. Jono Wakely has the latest.
1: US media reports say this tentative deal would extend the ceasefire for 60 days and launch talks on the future of Iran's nuclear program. But Mr. Vance says it's too early to say when or if the two sides would reach an agreement that would also ultimately require the approval of US President Donald Trump. The apparent progress in talks comes as Iranian state media reports that a U.S. aircraft has been struck down over southern Iran. The U.S. military has rejected the claim, saying all its air assets are accounted for.
0: Back at home, doctors in the Northern Territory say they're starting to get on top of a diphtheria outbreak that's claimed the life of at least one man. With cases recorded in the NT, WA, South Australia and Queensland, the federal government recently announced $7 million in funding to boost vaccination rates. The CEO of Catherine West Health Board, Simon Cooney, says word is starting to get out and vaccination rates are picking up.
2: We're starting to get a good handle on it, and vaccine availability has improved significantly in the recent weeks, so we're actually able to undertake the vaccination that's required to protect people from the bacteria.
0: Also in the headlines today, the consumer watchdog is suing Amazon, alleging it failed to comply with mandatory safety warnings about button batteries in kids' backpacks. Michael Atkin has more.
3: The ACCC is suing Amazon, alleging it sold kids' unicorn backpacks on its online marketplace, which failed to comply with mandatory button battery safety warnings. It's the first federal court case taken by the ACCC against an online marketplace over alleged non-compliance with product safety standards. The watchdog says the product was marketed towards children and featured a detachable light-up unicorn plush toy containing button batteries. The ACCC says that required warning labels were missing, allegedly breaking Australian consumer law.
0: In a statement, Amazon says it is reviewing the case and that it had signed up to an ACCC product safety pledge and is committed to making sure that every product sold on Amazon is safe and compliant. Also making news today, former Prime Minister Tony Abbott is set to take over the presidency of the Federal Liberal Party later today. Mr. Abbott has been nominated unopposed and steps into the role leading the party's federal organisational wing during a turbulent time for the Liberal Party. And North Melbourne greats Malcolm Blight and Dennis Pagan will be elevated to legend status in the AFL club's Hall of Fame. The club's official Hall of Fame function will be held in July. That's the news for now. Right around Australia or the world, if you're streaming online, this is Triple J.

It's DMA's Heaton Park on Triple J. My name is Lucy Smith. This is Mornings. Coming up, I want to play you a track from Wet Leg that has been remixed by these guys. Fontaines DC have given a bit of a treatment to Wet Leg's Catch These Fists, really leaning into the darkness of that song, the broodiness of it. You're going to hear it in the next 15 minutes. Right here, the Last Dinner Party. This is Big Dog. We're riffing off your Friday.

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1: This week on Breakfast, we'll be rounding up meeting all of our incredibly talented Triple J Unearthed High finalists. 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

So this remix comes with some exciting news. Wet Leg have announced Moisturizer Deluxe will be released on July 10. The extended edition of their record, which sees remixes from Horse Girl, The Dare, and FDC DJs, that is Fontaine's DC DJs right there, remixing their track, Catch These Fists. Eve texting in saying, oh my God, oh my God. That's verbatim. This remix is fire. That's what I like to hear. Hope that made you feel galvanized on your Friday. Mad Woman from Leve was in there too. We had Scott Green from June Rats and at the very top, The Last Dinner Party with Big Dog. Another F Off Friday song is on the way for you. We're going to get your feature album this week as well from Eka Vandal. Let's start here, Storm 2. Like

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Our feature album this week on Triple J.

0: full catharsis on this record from Eka Vandal. If you want to turn it on this weekend and honestly just rage out a little bit, that's what it's for. Listen to the lyrics. Really tune into this one from Eka Vandal, which is called People to Unfollow. Looking for People to Unfollow. Eyes Shut is the name of that track. And before it, I played you music from Robert Baxter and Sweat Baby with Icy, Take It Off. Cass in Mianjin, Brisbane joins me now. Cass, you're at the gym this week. What the hell happened?
1: I managed to somehow drop a weight on my foot, not once, but twice.
0: Babe, what's going on? What type of weight are we talking here?
1: Well, so I was moving a plate from a rack to a bar. And the one, and you know how you have small weights and big weights?
0: Mm-hmm.
1: And I was dead focused on this big 5 kilo weight. And what I didn't realise was that sitting in front of it was a small 2.5 kilo weight. And so I went and pulled this weight off the bar. And next thing I knew, about this small weight was on my foot.
0: Boom!
1: Yeah, the best bit was that I was like, I grumbled a bit, picked up the small weight, put it back on the rack, then went, came back later and repeated the whole process a second time.
0: No, what?
1: Yep.
0: Babe, what do you mean? Had someone then put it back on incorrectly? What's going on there?
1: I have no idea. I just was too focused, like too locked in.
0: You were locking in on those gains. Meanwhile, how's
1: exactly.
0: your foot?
1: Oh, yeah, no, my foot is all good. It's a little bit purple, but it's absolutely fine. I can move around and walk on it, so it's not broken.
0: That's good. And this is a message to anyone who goes to a gym where they do have kind of a free weight section. Put the weights back with their category. You know what I mean? You shouldn't be putting on a bloody 2.5 in front of a 5. It's too much, Cass.
1: Yeah, oh, no, exactly. And I think if the 2.5 was in its own home, I wouldn't have on my foot. But
0: exactly.
1: That's okay. We live and learn.
0: You know what? Your foot is suffering, but your arms, I'm assuming, maybe your glutes, they're incredible.
1: Oh, yeah, absolutely.
0: Okay.
1: Magical.
0: Look, Cass, this whole... Own it, babe. This whole saga has kind of put a song in your head this week. What has it been?
1: Broken Leg by Blue Juice.
0: Now, we do need to make it clear. No broken bones, no broken leg here. But when something happens, like an ailment like this, it just sticks, doesn't it?
1: Oh, yeah. No, the whole first phrase, couple phrases of the songs, just round and round inside my head, rent-free.
0: Walking around on a broken leg.
1: I could get you out of my head.
0: Oh, well, Cass, rest up. Rest that foot. Are you ready to hit play on this one?
1: Oh, yes, please. Thanks so much, Lucy.
0: Let's do it.
2: F*** off.

Cass in Mianjin and Brisbane bringing you that one. Stuck in her head after dropping a weight on her foot twice. Bjorn saying, not a heavy weight, but heavy if it free falls onto your foot. Yeah, 2.5 kilos. Imagine dropping a big 2-litre bottle of milk on your foot. Twice. Cass. And a good message to everyone. If you are going to a gym, if there's a free weight section, put things back where they're meant to go. And don't leave them lying around. That's what I'm effing off this week. People who don't clean up properly at the gym. Okay, Cass, you've unleashed something within me. My name is Lucy Smith. 25 minutes left with you here on Triple J Mornings, and then I'm going to go and rage elsewhere. Dave Woodhead is going to be with you, taking you back to this morning's Like a Version original with Audrey Hobart. And if you missed out on the F of Friday, maybe you want to be the lunchtime legend. Maybe that is your chance to gift a track to the nation when they all need it most. We're talking that 1 p.m. time. Maybe you've just had lunch. Maybe you're about to go have it. Maybe you're about to go and get that second coffee to sustain you to 5 p.m. That's what the lunchtime legend is all about. It is the custodial position of someone saying, listen, I'm going to get everyone up, okay? We're going to get through this. No pressure. But if you want to text in for the lunchtime legend, 0439 757 555, that is what you can do. Send them in now if you want. I'll pass them on to Dave when he joins you after midday. Coming up, let's do some Thundercat and Mac Miller. So steezy on that new one. And this is Betty Ray's Morning Light. Good morning, you're on Triple J.

I feel like one of our goats, Hala Tukefu, was the perfect person to team up Thundercat with to chat about this new record. So good. That full chat is up for you now on Triple J's YouTube channel. They talk about recent collaborations, Distracted, the new album, and of course that collaboration with Mac Miller, She Knows Too Much. Before that, Darcy Haven with Wishbone, Betty Ray's at the top with Morning Light, and I want to keep that Australian music going. Ulla is on the way, Le Chiffre right here. Chain My Heart to Plastic.

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3: No Rico, you ready for the show tonight? 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

morning, Audrey Hepburn covered her own brother, Malcolm Todd, for Like a Virgin and performed her original Phoebe. Dave Woodhead is going to give that another spin after the midday news. So hang out for that. I'm getting out of here. Lucy Smith, I'll be back with you again on Monday morning with a stack of new music. Have an excellent weekend. I'll talk to you later. Bye.

0: Hey, John James with Triple J News. The United States is touting progress on a memorandum of understanding that would extend the ceasefire in Iran, reopen the Strait of Hormuz, and open talks on Iran's nuclear program. News of the prospective agreement comes after a round of tit-for-tat attacks between the two countries this week. Mr. Vance added that the memorandum of understanding would ultimately need the US president's approval.
1: Well, I think it's hard to say exactly when or if the president's going to sign the MOU. We're going back and forth on a couple of language points. I do think that we've made a lot of progress here. It's very clear that I think the Iranians, they want a deal, and they want to open the Straits of Hormuz. We want them to open the Straits of Hormuz.
0: Back at home, the father of a Perth man who allegedly had a proportion of a compensation payment stolen says he's disappointed he won't get his day in court. In October 2016, a rafting ride at a Gold Coast theme park malfunctioned, leaving four people dead. Tom Hansen, who was 16 at the time, was one of the first people to try and help those injured and suffered emotional trauma as a result. He was awarded almost $180,000 in compensation, but alleges his mother kept the majority of that money. A court case against Michelle Hansen, who denied the allegation, was discontinued yesterday because she was deemed unfit to stand trial after suffering a stroke in Bali 2 years ago. Dean Hansen says his son deserved to tell his story.
2: We were looking forward to having some closure, obviously, but also, you know, there's 7 days of evidence and we only know a little bit of this story. Just to know what happened, obviously for Tom to have closure, to have the truth and to have the story heard was really important.
0: In New South Wales today, communities along the mid-north coast and Hunter regions are being urged to prepare for flash flooding, with more heavy rain forecast later this afternoon. An alert for minor flooding remains in place for rivers from the Arana to Gloucester, as well as the Paterson, Williams and Hunter rivers. Also in the headlines today, a major fundraising tribute concert for John Farnham is expected to bring more than 120 artists together in Melbourne this September. Ashmita Thiruselvam has more.
3: The event, locked in for September 20th, will feature stars including Tina Arena, Jimmy Barnes and Jessica Mauboy, with Celine Dion and Hugh Jackman also making remote appearances. Global and Australian performers will join a full band, 38-piece orchestra and choir to celebrate Farnham's legacy, with proceeds going to Head and Neck Cancer Australia. Farnham, who was diagnosed with a cancerous tumour in his mouth in August 2022, will not perform at the tribute concert. Tickets go on sale from June 2nd.
0: And just briefly, Lionel Messi will play in his 6th FIFA World Cup after he was named to captain Argentina at the 2026 tournament, which begins next month. That's the news. This is Triple J.
4: Triple J Lunch with Dave Woodhead.
5: Yes, it is. And look, I know what you're thinking. Dave, shut the hell up, because Audrey Hobart was on the Leica version and we need to hear that original again.
6: Oh, and

Audrey Hobart on the, I was going to say Friday Mix. No, that's my thing. On Brekkie's Like a Virgin. Come on, that is the original Phoebe. All the videos and the covers on Triple J website, Triple J app, all that good stuff. Very, very soon. I'm going to rip into Audrey's mate's new one, talking about Gracie Abrams, Hit the Wall, on the way very, very soon. And before we turn up with a big Friday mix, let's get in our feelings a bit. Gang of Youths taking you back to 2017. Very soon. Stick around.

as Newport from Perth with Carrie here on Triple J. Another act that's part of this Unearth forecast list that we put out earlier in the year. I know literally we are maybe 1 or 2 days away from the halfway point, but still, if you haven't checked out the list, go check it out, unearth.com. You also heard from Gang View taking you back to 2017 with Let Me Down Easy. Nice little track for your Friday. You know what I'm saying? But it is a Friday afternoon. We're going to pump the energy up. Get some Lunchtime Legend requests in 0439 75.

friend. Know what I'm saying? Outside is back to what it was, you know what I'm saying? Atlanta, tell you about my run, you know what I'm saying? Ask Pluto

0: Abby and Tyrone on Triple J. The 6-7 is the world's language. I'm not kidding. Like in Sicily, there was a small Italian child. It was like they were on a school trip, so there was a bunch of them, and they were just yelling at me and Malt, 6-7! And then same thing when I was in Paris, I was walking on the Seine, and there's this roar coming down the river, and you see this boat filled with like 100 kids, and they're all 6-7-ing, and it's all you can hear ringing out over the banks of the Seine.
1: Oh!
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0: Abby and Tyrone, weekdays from 3 on Triple J. I've been in the mood today.

South Summit with Heartless, also one of the just most hectic groups on the scene at the moment. Headwreck with Raindrops, also threw on some Ray and the new Drake Future and Molly Santana collab, Ran to Atlanta. Hope you're running to your phone to get this damn lunchtime legend request in 043975 7555.

elephant. Nigga ain't got no motion, nigga irrelevant. I can't hang with nigga, I'm too lit for that. Internet popping, I'm not with that. Nigga rich online, having fake rap. Nigga tween while he drinking 8-pack. I be buying drip, I be spinning rack. 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

Denzel Curry and the Sky Lit Effect here on Triple J. Also got into Cosmo's Midnight 45. And man, what do we kick it off with? Oh my gosh. Bit of Angus and Julia Stone, their return, Karaoke Bar. It is Dave Woodhead with you on a lovely Friday afternoon. Feels like the week really just snuck up on us. The end of it there. Felt like it was dragging. Monday to Tuesday, real long drag. And now we're in the freaking weekend. Come on. Energy is up. We're all having a good time. Maybe we can make it a little better finding a lunchtime legend. 0439-757-555. Keep them coming. What is going on this weekend? What's the move? How can we soundtrack it? Let us know. That number one more time, 0439-757-555.

Whether you're a diehard fan or new to the genre, there's no doubt that country music is bigger than ever right now. We want to get you across the very best sounds in the scene with Country Club, Triple J's brand new home of country music. Join me, Outback Tom, as I get you around the artists that are blazing a trail in 2026. 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

DZ Death Rays with Into It, also threw on Arlo Parks' Get Go. The lunchtime legend requests are flowing in through the text line. Keep them coming. 0439 757 555. We will be making this very important decision of who will be the lunchtime legend after the headlines. To get you there, bit of Psycho for your Friday. 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

0: It's Will Howard Evans with Triple J News. Motor neuron disease advocates have written to Prime Minister Anthony Albanese calling for urgent reforms. Samantha Dick has more.
1: The letter follows the recent diagnosis of former NRL player Jai Arrow and the death of former AFL star Neil Danaher, who died this week after a long battle with the progressive neurological disorder. MND Australia and Fight MND are urging the federal government to legislate a priority pathway for people with MND to access the NDIS as Labor moves to restrict access to the scheme.
0: The consumer watchdog is suing Amazon over alleged misuse of button batteries in kids' backpacks. The ACCC says required warning labels were missing, allegedly breaking Australian consumer law. ACCC Deputy Chair Katrina Lowe says the regulations are there to keep children safe and businesses must get them right.
2: Button batteries pose a serious safety risk for young children. If swallowed or inserted, they can cause severe internal burns, an injury, and in some cases, death.
0: A concert honouring Australian music legend John Farnham will feature local and global stars to raise money for cancer research. Here's Natasha Shapova.
3: 120 musicians and artists will take to the stage at Rod Laver Arena to honour John Farnham performing his music while raising money for Head and Neck Cancer Australia. Keith Urban, Richard Marx and Jimmy Barnes are among those performing, while Celine Dion and Hugh Jackman will appear via satellite for the event to pay tribute to the Australian legend. Farnham says he's not performing, but the concert is about giving back to a good cause.
0: In sport, Hawthorn AFL forward Nick Watson says after watching a replay of his disallowed goal in the club's 52-point win over St Kilda last night, he can't understand why it wasn't paid. Watson lined up for goal after the halftime siren had rung out and celebrated after slotting through the Hawks' ninth straight goal. But the umpire ruled he played on after running off his line. Speaking to Nova, Watson says he thought he'd approach the goals in a straight line.
4: Initially I thought, yeah, I might have run around because I didn't know myself until I looked at the replay. And then I looked at the replay and then I realised there was maybe less than half a metre. Yeah, I was confused, but obviously I started celebrating and then they called it back.
0: Plus, Western Bulldogs AFL coach Luke Beveridge says small forward Cody Waitman is a chance to be named in the side next week and won't necessarily have to return from injury via the VFL. The small forward hasn't played since September 2024 due to multiple surgeries on his knee. Right across Australia, this is Triple J.
5: Okay, there's been a lot in the news this week, but I want to know if you heard this headline. 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If you were dining out or travelling, I need to hear it. G'day, it's Dave Marchese coming up on the Shaker. 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And as always, want to hear from you. 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
9: With you on a Friday afternoon. We're about to find a lunchtime legend. Can it get better than this? That's up to you. Let me know what you want to hear. 0439 75 755 Triple J.

0: Jiggets and Charlotte Plank with Car Crash. Also, Samara Sin's Ooh Shit kicking it off, which is exactly what I thought to myself when I read what Dane from Launceston texted in. Before we get into it, Dane, first and foremost, how are you, brother? Oh, wait, hold on. Dane, are you there, bro?
1: Yeah, can you hear me?
0: Yeah, I can hear you. Sorry, that was my bad. How are you, my friend?
1: Yeah, not bad. Yourself?
0: Man, I'm doing all right. What is going on a Friday in Launceston?
1: On the road. I'm a sales rep, so most of the day's spent on the road.
0: All right. Well, let's think about after the you clock out, man. What's going on the weekend?
1: Oh, sim racing, 100%.
0: What was that?
1: Sim racing.
0: Sim racing.
1: Me and my housemate have built sim racers, so that's where all the money and time goes.
0: Oh, no. What is a sim racer?
1: Is in like simulation racing, like, oh, you know, you've got your cockpit and your steering wheel and your gears and yeah,
0: hell yeah, man. I was just thinking about like, this is obviously like you buy the steering wheel and the thing for the, you know, for like the PlayStation. Yeah. Sorry, I'm talking like my dad would talk to me in 2007. Yeah, he's like, you're right. You got the game and yeah. But yeah. I was thinking, because I haven't played one of these games since, you know, I was a kid on the PS2, but these things must be hectic now.
1: Oh, yeah, they're insane. Like, you get the VR going and it's ridiculous. Ooh,
0: hell yeah. Do you just do cars or do you also do the...
1: Drifting.
0: Oh, yeah, you just drift it?
1: Yeah.
0: Hell yeah, dude. Well, that sounds like a fun weekend. And that's Look, I was going to say, like, is that just tonight or is that, like, the whole 48-hour plan?
1: I like to wind down on the weekend, so, you know, get some racing in. Yeah.
0: Straight up. I love it. Living life in the fast lane, Dane. Brother, how the hell do we soundtrack this?
1: So the song, Deftones.
0: Yeah.
1: Yep. It's my Friday pump up song. You know, it gets you through the Friday and it's just, I don't know how you can hear the song and not be pumped up.
0: This might be the perfect song to do some sim racing too.
1: Oh, it is, yeah.
0: My Own Summer. Dane, have a beautiful weekend, all right?
1: You too.

Deftones, My Own Summer Shove It. Big thank you to Dane for requesting that one. It is his pump-up song. He needs it for a Friday afternoon, get him through the workday. He's on the road currently, you know, as a sales rep. But tonight, when he gets home, puts the VR goggles on, he'll be freaking drifting all around town on some sim racing ting. Shout out to Josh as well, saying, Deftones, yes, boy. Couldn't say it better myself.

Regurgitator, come on. It's a Friday afternoon. We are not mucking around. Very, very soon, under an hour, we're going to be kicking off your weekend officially with the Friday Mix. Lady Shaka joining us.

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1: Hi, this is Eka Vandal, and my record, Looking for People to Unfollow, is the feature album all this week on Triple J. This next track is called Ghosts, and to me it's one of my favourites off the album, but it's also the heaviest. It was written around the time of George Floyd's death and the global spread of Black Lives Matter movement, but bringing out those words just felt right as a female of colour.

Another massive moment off your future album this week. Eka Vandals, Looking for People to Unblock, and that one is called Ghosts, right here on Triple J. Kid Laroi in the mix before that, Lottie Gallagher with Out of Patience, and kicked it off with the new one from Drifting Clouds. Lady Shaka on the Friday mix after 2 p.m. Don't go anywhere.

chasing some massive club sounds to get you moving ahead of the weekend, then we've got you covered. Join me, Kaylin Crabb, and Aotearoa's Lady Shaka on the ones and twos this week on the Friday Mix. The London-based baddie is back down under for a run of high-energy performances, and she's ready to make you sweat, so do not miss it. It's the Friday Mix with Lady Shaka, today from 2, right here on Triple J.

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1: Pretty home.

That's Barker with Preach here on Triple J. Very, very excited tonight. A Barker is opening for Lil Kim in Sydney. I'm going to be there. It's going to be hectic. Had to throw on Preach. G myself and everyone else up for that. Low Brain in mix as well with Spice. Also chucked on Big Throwback SZA and Calvin Harris, The Weeknd. Speaking of The Weeknd, it's right around the corner. And, you know, you might not know it yet because it hasn't officially kicked off. Don't worry. Lady Shark are coming through for the Friday mix to officially kick off your weekend. Right here, VVS.

0: Will Howard Evans with Triple J News. Israel's Prime Minister has told the military to take more of Gaza, saying he will start by seizing 70% of the Palestinian territory. Benjamin Netanyahu says the military controls more than 60% of Gaza in self-described buffer zones, which Palestinians view as a strategy to permanently displace them. Middle East analyst at the University of Sydney, Martin Keir, says Palestinians are being pushed into smaller parcels of land.
1: There are people still in those any remaining buildings, so they will have to be forced out. Now, Israel will say they're being evacuated, but they'll be forced out by Israel's military or the militias that Israel is now employing.
0: Aid organisations say young people are more vulnerable to the Ebola outbreak, which has killed more than 200 people across the Democratic Republic of Congo. Neighbouring Uganda has at least 7 cases of Ebola and is shutting its border for the next 4 weeks. Heather Kerr from International Rescue says this particular strain is affecting younger people, including children.
2: I think people are particularly scared by this outbreak, because it's a different strain of Ebola, because there are no vaccines or actual treatments for it as well.
0: Back home, the Greens are urging Labor to rethink the grandfathering arrangements in plan changes to negative gearing and the capital gains tax discount. Existing investors are exempt from the negative gearing changes, while those taking advantage of the capital gains tax discount will be partially exempt. Greens Senator David Shoebridge says existing investors should not be given a lifeline.
3: And one of the critical things on this legislation is the fact that Labor has decided that everyone who's got assets can keep all of their benefits. Young people, renters, get absolutely nothing.
0: More electric vehicle owners will be able to use their cars to power their home under a smart charging pilot program. $13.5 million in federal funding will allow another 950 customers to automatically charge their EVs when electricity prices are low, while compatible cars can also power their home or sell electricity to the grid. Energy Minister Chris Bowen hopes the trial will eventually become mainstream.
4: It's available now. You know, you can do it, but it's hard work. You've got to line up your house with your car manufacturer, etc. So we want to make it a lot easier for people. It'll take a while for that to become more commonplace. That's the truth. But things like today will make it faster and easier and quicker for people.
0: And in sport, North Melbourne forward Paul Curtis has signed a 5-year contract extension, keeping him at the AFL club until 2033. Right across Australia, you're listening to Triple J.
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6: 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Friday afternoon. 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
7: Wine. Wine, wine, wine, wine, wine. Party is starting at the evening time.
6: Oh, Lady Shaka is about to rip it up. Rip it up. I was going to say rip it off. No, she's not ripping off anything. Keeping it original for the Friday mix. It is kicking off in about 2 songs' time. Stick around.

0: and Tyrone on Triple J. The 6-7 is the world's language. I'm not kidding. Like in Sicily, there was a small Italian child. It was like they were on a school trip, so there was a bunch of them, and they were just yelling at me and Malt, 6-7! And then same thing when I was in Paris, I was walking on the Seine, and there's this roar coming down the river, and you see this boat filled with like 100 kids, and they're all 6-7-ing, and it's all you can hear ringing out over the banks of the Seine.
1: Oh!
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11: I'm Triple J.
12: Yes, yes, it's time to put your tools down and get into this week's Friday Mix. My name's Kaylin Crabb and I'm so happy that London-based Pacifica icon Lady Shaka is here with us right now. She's back down under for a very hot minute with an exciting show on the horizon in Nam, Melbourne next week. Lady Shaka, welcome back to Triple J. When was the last time you were here in Australia?
13: Well, firstly, it's an honour to be back, so thank you so much for having me. The last time I was back in Australia was not that long ago. It was in January. So, obviously love Australia and I love coming back and I will be back very, very soon, actually.
12: It seems like you've kind of been on this non-stop tour over the last, like, year, 2 years, 3 years even, from Glastonbury to your shows in Asia, which you've just wrapped up. What's been your favourite show that you've played in the last 12 months?
13: I've had so many amazing shows. I would probably maybe say most recently, literally the last show I did was in South Korea and the crowd was insane. I actually had finished and then one of my friends, he came late to my gig and he said, do you want to go back to back? So we ended up doing like an impromptu 30-minute back to back at the end of the night. And just the vibes, it was really good to see all my friends again throughout Asia. I think this entire tour really taught me a lot of things. And playing in new countries like Vietnam, I'd never played in Vietnam and I was absolutely shocked by the response. I'm thinking of like what most recently like made me like, you know, super, super happy was definitely this last tour.
12: You will be bringing the heat, I'm sure, to all of the dance floors you grace over the next little bit. You also
13: had a
12: big year in terms of releasing music as well. You dropped this beautiful track on NLV Records, which is Nina Las Vegas's label. It's called Good Times and it is so full of joy. What inspired that song?
13: I found this Sukus guitar riff and that was literally the beginning of like a whole track. I just listened to this guitar riff and I was like, I love this guitar riff. And then it ended up becoming like one of those things where it was like a celebration of the Afro-Pacific diaspora. So for me, my cultural heritage is Pacific Islander Māori, but also Cape Verdean, which is in West Africa. And I ended up asking my auntie, who's Afro-Pacifica, she's Samoan Jamaican, to jump on the track. And it was a celebration of the Pacific and of Africa and the African diaspora as well, and how those

0: places can meet and create beautiful music that transmutes across the oceans.
1: I feel like the
0: shout out to Ruby Doo.
1: Yes, yeah, exactly. And I mean, that response to that track has been so lovely as well. Are you working on any new music for this year? Have you had the time?
0: I have been, actually. I have a track coming out next month, which is super, super exciting.
1: Can you tell us more about it?
0: Yes, I can. Of course I can. So the track is called Sweat. It's in collaboration with Italian-Australian artist Dolores and then also Brazilian artist Zyla B and also another Indigenous Australian artist, DJ PGZ. And then was also co-produced with Karma Kid. So it's actually a fusion of different languages. So it's the first time that I'm releasing a track where I am rapping on the track.
1: Exciting.
0: So you'll get to hear my vocals on the track. I'm rapping in my Indigenous language, Te Reo Māori. And then we also have Italian, Portuguese, and English within the track. So it's a booty banger. And I cannot wait for it to come out. I'm super, super excited.
1: Oh, I'm sat. I'm ready to hear it. That is such a dream, cast of collaborators as well. New music from Lady Shaka and also some more Australian shows. What sort of energy are you bringing to the airwaves over the next 20 minutes or so?
0: It's giving UK, it's giving Brazil, it's giving bubbling, it's giving reggae dub, it's giving dubstep, it's giving Indigenous rap, it's giving everything you ever wanted in a mix.
1: I think it's giving a whole lot of fun. Hell yeah. Lady Shaka, are you ready to go?
0: Let's go!
1: Let's go! Thank you so much for joining us.
0: Thank you so much for having me. DJ.

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Killers in the jungle. Killers in the jungle. Killers in the jungle. Yo, listen, you hear that? Killers in the jungle. Killers in the jungle. Killers in the jungle.

over, smell the aroma. Them done dead with a long time when I ramp, when the skinny couldn't wake from a coma. Listen, yeah, that shots get fired in the walls, but right for the skin like gorillas and them wrists. Not an increase, feeling anything in the jungle. Yo, listen, yeah, that killers in the jungle, killers in the jungle.

0: over 1,000 entries, we've sifted through the lot and come out with our 5 finalists from this year's Unearth Tyre competition.
1: Making Technicolor trap in a lane of his own, it's Melbourne rapper-producer Lethu.
0: The Sunny Coast heavy outfit already hitting the stages with Speed and Tsunami 270.
1: And creating indie rock that feels like therapy, it's 15-year-old Zovi.
0: Head to the Unearthed website to suss all of the finalists and keep an ear out for exclusive interviews.

Layla Ibrahimi is really, really sorry to Maria. And you also heard from Ballpark Music, It's Nice to Be Alive. Some nice tunes to wind down after a huge Friday mix. But don't get too relaxed because very, very soon, in the next, oh my gosh, I was going to say 10, under 10 minutes, 7 minutes, 6 minutes, maybe actually 9 minutes, including the headlines. That doesn't matter. What matters is the award-winning duo, Abby and Tyrone, back with you on your Friday. Congratulations. They took out huge award at the Australian Radio Awards. They're coming at you very, very soon.

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1: Howard Evans with Triple J News. Israel's Prime Minister wants his military to seize 70% of the Gaza Strip. Benjamin Netanyahu says Israel controls 60% of the Strip, and this latest push will tighten the grip on Hamas. The University of Sydney's Martin Keir says everything is being tightly controlled.
2: From those comments from Prime Minister Netanyahu, clearly Israel or his government does not intend to withdraw. It actually intends to expand its domination of the Gaza Strip, compressing Palestinians.
1: Staying overseas, the World Health Organization insists Ebola can be stopped. It's appealing to warring parties in the hard-hit east of the Democratic Republic of Congo to declare a ceasefire and let health workers in. Laura Lacey from the medical charity MSF says ongoing conflict in the country is making work difficult.
3: There are millions of people that have been displaced. We see frequent movement across the borders to other countries, including Uganda and South Sudan.
1: The space firm owned by billionaire Jeff Bezos has blamed an abnormality after its New Glenn rocket exploded in a massive fireball during a hot fire test. A hot fire test is where a rocket engine is fired up while anchored to the ground. Blue Origin has spent billions of dollars and roughly a decade developing New Glenn, a rocket aimed at competing with SpaceX. Back home, a philosopher and Air Force reservist will head up the government body tasked with keeping us safe from AI. Cam Wilson has more.
4: Last year, the federal government announced that it would create an AI Safety Institute. The body is part of the government's plan to seize the benefits of the new technology by boosting uptake. The ABC has learned that AI ethics and governance expert Dr. Kate Conroy started this month as its general manager. Conroy has worked on AI policy for the Queensland government and will continue to serve as the Air Force as head of responsible AI. The Institute is tasked with monitoring advancements in AI and will work with government and the public to mitigate its risks.
1: An appeal date for convicted triple murderer Aaron Patterson has now been set. Patterson is serving a life sentence for the murders of her in-laws, Don and Gail Patterson, Gail's sister, Heather Wilkinson, and the attempted murder of Heather's husband, Ian Wilkinson, using death cap mushrooms. The Supreme Court of Victoria has confirmed the conviction and sentence appeal has been listed for a hearing in August. Patterson's lawyers have previously flagged they will argue her cross-examination during the trial was unfair and oppressive, and that some evidence was invalid. Patterson has always maintained her innocence. Right across Australia or around the world, if you're listening online, this is Triple J.

0: Drive with Abby and Tyrone on Triple J. Darling, TGI freaking F. Let me tell you what, I am currently, the mood that I'm at is that I'm a little bit hungover. Ooh. My shoes are off and I went to a memorial service today. So I've laughed and I've crawled. But I feel like I'm kind of like in that sort of like Friday afternoon, a bit, it's like it's a bit of a daze.
1: Yes.
0: You know what I mean?
1: Yeah. But that's just permission to get a bit loose with it, you know?
0: You're jet lagged off a 1 hour flight. Somehow.
1: Exactly.
0: We do have something very exciting to update you on a little bit later on this hour. We also are going to be joined by a very special guest.
1: G Flip has been having a massive moment. I mean, everyone in the country would know that G Flip is a star. They truly are.
0: Oh, gotcha.
1: But they have gone international. Well, they sort of already are, but...
0: they've hit a new stratosphere.
1: Yeah, like, their music, especially the song Bed on Fire, has featured in a very popular TV show.
0: That's right. And in a very raunchy scene, off campus is the show, Bed on Fire, the song. And earlier today, when you were on said flight, Ty, I got to catch up with G Flip about

0: about how it's been, because as you said, like, I think it's hard for us to think about G Flip getting any bigger because they're such a star in Australia. But the numbers that they are doing are bigger than anything they've ever done. They put up a video yesterday, I think, where they were getting emotional about the fact that this year might be the first year their mum is not their number one listener on streaming. So it's been a big couple of weeks for G. It's going to be so exciting to hear that chat. But first and foremost, Friday business, Trio of Dips.
1: That's right. Three songs, one theme, and you've got to guess the theme, tying them all together. So get in touch, 0439757555. We always say get in touch nice and early. You know, if you want to hazard an early guess, it's always appreciated. The show.

0: Friday afternoon. Triple J's where you're at, Tyrone and Abby.
1: Never heard that before.
2: Try again.
0: Abby and Tyrone is who you're with. And three songs, one theme. You're trying to guess the theme. Daft Punk, Get Lucky, Paris Hilton, Stars Are Blind, and Art versus Science, Parlez-vous Français?
2: Oui, oui. We got Ike from Newcastle on the line. What do you think the theme tying those songs together is, Ike?
3: I'm guessing French astronomer Michael Kass because of Parlez-vous Français, Paris Hilton, and Up All Night. Watching the stars.
2: I will say.
3: And Stars Are Blind.
0: And Stars Are Blind,
2: of course. I will say that Ike's almost too. It feels horrible doing this, but it's not quite what we're looking for, but on the right track, I will say.
0: Yeah, that was a great
2: almost
0: guess.
2: Almost two on the right track.
0: Let's go to Tari, though. Liv, you want to have a crack. What do you think the theme is?
4: I think it's all songs that are alluding to sex without saying the actual words.
2: Okay, so talk us through, Ty.
0: Okay, we got Parlez-vous Français.
2: Do you speak French?
4: I do not speak French, but you can get the gist of the song.
2: So just, you know, if you want to get down and dirty, you say, hey, do you speak French?
0: And we're up all night to get lucky.
2: We're up all night to get lucky.
0: It speaks for itself.
2: The stars are blind, if you know what I mean.
4: That's my guess.
2: That's Liv from Tari's guess, as much as I wish it was correct.
0: Got another great guess, though.
2: Unfortunately not.
0: Jason in Brisbane, you want to have a crack. What do you think the theme is?
5: Yeah, g'day. I was thinking the French Open, the tennis tournament, just mainly because of the Parlez-vous Français aspect.
2: Absolutely nailed it, Jason. We got Parlez-vous Français, we got Paris Hilton, and then we got Daft Punk who are from France. Well done. Stick on the line, we'll get you a Triple J prize pack.
5: Oh, legend. Thank you.
2: Nicely done.
0: A nice early guess as well. Heard Art versus Science, Parlez-vous Français. He said French Open. Let's go there.
2: And the reason we've done it as the French Open is, in case you missed it, we were talking earlier this week about a story that came out from French player Arthur Gay.
0: Yes, and his debut at the French Open. Unfortunately, the story, though, being that he had to have an emergency bathroom break mid-match.
2: Now, that's putting it nicely. What he said to the umpire was, quote, I'm going to shit on the effing court. And so we were talking to you about the times where you could relate and you were about to, you know, do what you need to do on the effing wherever you were. And we heard from Josh in Sydney.
6: I was at work. Something was going on. It didn't work. Didn't happen. I'm holding it this whole time. I had to race home. My wife is not happy because I clogged the toilet and I just left the house.
0: Did you at least lay some toilet paper on it?
2: Yeah, did you lay some toilet paper on it, Josh? Or
6: I lit a candle and ran.
2: Beautiful. Okay, that's something. Light a candle and run.
0: Lit a candle and ran.
2: Yeah, that what had happened to him had happened about 10 minutes before we were talking about it on the radio.
0: Yes.
2: So if it's just happened to you, you're in good company. We've got a lot of tricky bowel situations going down listening to this show. Let's get into this. Becca Hatch. Look, we have a big update for you from last night. There was an award ceremony that went down, in case you missed it.

0: Okay, there's been a lot in the news this week, but I want to know if you heard this headline. A woman has taken a hotel in Italy to court because it refused to supply her with tap water, just really expensive bottled water. She lost the case, so I need to know, what is your most outrageous water story? If you were dining out or travelling, I need to hear it. G'day, it's Dave Marchese coming up on The Shaker. We'll be getting into this, but obviously some other news headlines of the week. And as always, want to hear from you. If you've got stories, get in touch.
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0: me, Ray, on your Friday. Abby and Tyrone with you after a big night last night. Abby, you said earlier in the show that today's been, you know, you were a bit hungover.
1: Yeah.
0: You know, a bit dusty.
1: Had a couple of champers.
0: For good reason.
1: At the Australian Audio Awards, which I attended on our behalf.
0: The inaugural,
1: The first ever. Me and producer Mickey, we were there showing out for Team Abby and Tyrone. You couldn't be there for reasons. We will disclose at a later date. And we were up for Best Non-Commercial Program. It's the first award we've ever been nominated for. And if we were to win, I was to be giving the speech that you had written sight unseen at the ceremony. And I have some good news and some bad news for you all. I'm going to give you the good news first, okay, to just soften the blow of the bad news. The good news is that right now you are listening to the winners of the Australian Audio Award for Best Non-Commercial Program Dash Large.
0: Yes! Large and in charge.
1: Large and in charge.
0: I love that they had the large, medium and small categories.
1: And honey, there's nothing small about the two of us. Let's just say that. So yeah, we did take it out. But the the bad news time is that at the start of the ceremony, and I had this speech in my bag, so excited to read. The ceremony starts and they say, now there's going to be no speeches. So,
0: straight off the bat, they've been listening to the show all week and they said,
1: nah.
0: Now look.
1: And then, nah. So I still have not read the speech that you wrote for me.
0: Yes. And, you know, when I was writing the speech, I was like, how do I throw you under the bus in front of this auditorium full of people in media? So I got a bit earnest with it, you know, kept it a bit.
1: Well, everyone who read it said, it's not really what I expected.
0: Well, yeah, I was like, I don't want to do you dirty on stage too bad. So I put in a few gags and goops there.
1: But now, here's the thing. Do I still read it? I don't know. 0439757555. I want to put it in your hands. Does this speech just remain unseen and unheard? Or do we play it and do you hear it after this? Do we play it out in full?
0: Play
1: as in
0: out.
1: Me reading it.
0: You put decide. Put the tape in, play it out.
1: Put the tape in. Am I reading it? You decide yes or no. 0439757555.
0: A dramatic reading.
1: A dramatic reading.

0: Darcy Haven with the fade out there on Wishbone on your Friday afternoon. Abby and Tyrone with you. Coming off a very big night.
1: We took out the best non-commercial program, Dash Lodge, at the first ever Australian Audio Awards. And Ty, you couldn't be there, so you wrote me a speech that I was intending to read sight unseen at the podium when we won. However, there was a strict no speech policy, so I
0: what
1: have...
0: Kind of a- award ceremony is this?
1: Say that. I've got the speech.
0: Yes. This is the
1: right
0: piece of paper
1: hand.
0: That she would have opened.
1: But my thing was like, do people actually want to hear it? Or should we, you know, should we put it in the fire?
0: And no one will ever know.
1: And no one ever know. But the people have decided.
0: The people have decided. Fee in Newcastle, you've texted

0: it in. What do you think we should do with it?
1: Please read it, Abby. It's your time to shine.
0: Oh, your time.
1: Remember you did that Dancing 2 song for the time. And you put all this effort in for your speech. It's time to pay him back.
2: You know what? That's actually, I like that. I like that a lot. I think we do it. And also, you're not the only one, Fee. There is someone else, Jai, who said, do it. We're not here to F spiders. Someone else saying, read it. You know you want to. And the thing is, I do want to. So, Ty, without further ado, you can play the role of the announcer and we can recreate it as though it's last night at the Australian Audio Awards for you to hear.
0: Okay.
2: Here we go.
0: What was the category again?
2: It was Best Non-Commercial Program.
0: Lodge. Okay. And the winner for the Best Non-Commercial Program - Lodge is Triple J Drive, Abby and Tyrone. You're simply like that.
2: Oh, my God.
0: Step right up and claim your prize.
2: Oh, my God.
0: Unfortunately, Tyrone could not make it tonight, but here on the stage joining us is one Abby Butler.
2: Oh, my God. Wow. It is so great to be here at the first ever Australian Audio Awards. AAA for short, which is fitting because Tyrone and I are just like AAA batteries in that we are so thin. And if you put two of us together, we can turn on anything. But we can't put our thanks down to that fact alone. There are a lot of people who go into making this show what it is. So a big thank you, firstly, to our listeners, to our producers, Michaela and Campbell, our managers for allowing us to do some crazy stuff, and Laura McAuliffe, our old manager, who we approached a few... This is really earnest.
0: Yes.
2: Approached a few years back on Liquid Courage to ask if we could host Mardi Gras for the first time because we were gay. True story. From that, the duo you hear on air was formed. So with my liquid courage tonight, oh my God, I will be asking the head of the Audio Awards if we can host the awards in 2027 because we are gay. Thank you. Thoughts? Question mark? You're simply the best. Better than I. Is thoughts question mark meant to be in it or is that a note to producer Mickey?
0: It was a note to producer Mickey, but I'm glad that it was kept in there because if you had read that on stage, I think it just would have tied it all together.
2: Thoughts?
0: Thoughts, everyone?
2: I like that it says thank you.
0: Thank you.
2: Thoughts? Just on the speech.
0: Feedback. It's a big part of radio.
2: It is so funny. Wow, come on, new line. Yeah. It is so great. Yeah.
0: Just really wanted to spell it out for you.
2: Oh, you did amazingly. I want to put it out there, though. If you have a victory speech to give, if you have done something this week that you think deserves a victory speech, big or small, maybe you made a really good pasta for meal prep. Maybe you, put the bins out on the right day. Whatever, big or small, you want to give a victory because that feels awesome. I'm riding high right now. 0439757555. Get in touch with the speech that you have to give, the victory speech. You can get the

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0: Footy Friday, Peach PRC, coming off the back of Fred again. Talk of the Town, Abby and Tyrone with you. And the Talk of the Town has been the Audio Awards last night, to which we won Best Non-Commercial Program at Large.
1: That's right. Our first ever award that we have ever won. We are riding the high, and I'm riding the high because I just got to read the acceptance speech that you wrote on behalf of both of us. There was a no speech policy that we discovered for that event as we got there. So I read it to you just before, and I said, if you have something that you have victory speech for, we want to hear from you on 0439 757 555. Paige from Hampton Park, you think your music students deserve a victory speech. Tell us about why.
2: Oh, absolutely. So my music kids did their first ever debut performance at lunchtime today, and I'm just brimming idioms. So proud of them.
1: Oh my God. Paige, what did they perform?
2: Oh, so they did a Green Day medley.
1: That's mad. What? That's amazing. What songs did it feature in the medley?
2: Oh, gosh. Oh, I've just gone blank off the top of my head. No,
1: we're putting
0: you
1: on the spot.
0: How long have they been rehearsing this for, Paige? What's the lead-up time been?
2: Oh, so they've been practicing as a band for the last 6 weeks for term two, and they're just killer. Apparently, you could hear it all over the school, and we were set up right in front of the canteen, so we had a pretty good crowd.
1: Well, look, I'm actually so excited to tell you, Paige, that you have been nominated for Best Music Student Performance at Lunchtime. And right now, to read the recipient of the award, Ty, would you like to do the honours?
0: Yes. The winner.
1: It's all happening so fast.
0: I know. I'm just straight into the winner here.
1: The winner. Yeah, it's a tough category.
0: And we do want to invite the winner down to give a speech as well, because we do speeches at this award ceremony.
1: We do.
0: Unlike some others.
1: Victory speeches.
0: But the winner of this certain category of amazing music students who complete their first music performance at lunchtime today specifically goes to
1: Paige's students from Hampton Park. You're so little. Oh my God. Yay. And here to accept the award is Paige. Paige, is there anything you want to say in your victory speech?
2: Gosh, where to begin? Thank you to my wonderful, fabulous music team. Thank you to all the students who came to watch. Woo. Thank you to my wonderful performers. You spiced up the canteen line like no others. Oh. I'm so proud.
0: Woo-hoo. Woo. Yes!
1: Beautifully
0: and
1: done,
0: shout
1: Paige.
0: Out Green Day.
1: And shout out to Green Day, most importantly. And having enough songs to make a great medley. Well done, Paige. Well done to your students. Have a good weekend, and congrats to them, and congrats to you for winning.
2: Thank you. You two guys, all the best. Thanks.
1: And maybe if you're in school, just be aware that this one's got a big language warning. Live from Adelaide, it's Barker, King Brown. Language warning, large.

0: Some live music recorded at the Adelaide leg of the Triple J 50th tour that we did last year, Barker, King Brown. You can catch a video of that one up on the Triple J YouTube, or you can catch it for live at the Wireless this Sunday, 6 p.m. from 6 p.m. here on Triple J.
1: Yes, Abby and Tyrone with you. And up after the news, you're going to be hearing from an Australian artist who has had a massive viral moment in the last couple of weeks, one of their songs in a very, very big TV show. So stick around for Tame Impala, getting you to the news.

0: Will Howard Evans with Triple J News. Mushroom cook Erin Patterson's appeal against her triple murder conviction will be heard in August. Jason Katsaris has the story.
1: In September last year, Erin Patterson was sentenced to life in prison with a non-parole period of 33 years. She was found guilty of murdering her in-laws, Don and Gail Patterson, Gail's sister, Heather Wilkinson, and attempting to kill Heather's husband, Ian Wilkinson, with death cap mushrooms. The Supreme Court of Victoria has confirmed the conviction and sentence appeal has been listed for a hearing on August 19th and 20th. Patterson has always maintained her innocence.
0: Former Prime Minister Tony Abbott has been elected unopposed as the next president of the Liberal Party. Mr Abbott served as Prime Minister from 2013 until 2015 and lost his seat in Parliament at the 2019 election. He's taking the reins after the Liberals' worst ever election defeat and says the party is hungry to win.
2: I owe the Liberal Party big time, and that's why I regard it as my duty to serve the party in this time of existential crisis.
0: The federal government has appointed the first ever head of its AI Safety Institute. Cam Wilson explains.
3: The ABC has learned that the Air Force's head of responsible AI, Dr. Kate Conroy, will now also serve as the inaugural general manager of the new AI safety body. The federal government announced the establishment of an AI Safety Institute late last year in the rollout of its national AI plan. The institute's job is to monitor advances in the technology, to test it, and then to advise government and the public on how to avoid harm.
0: Amazon is being sued by the consumer watchdog over allegations it broke button battery safety rules. The ACCC claims Amazon failed to comply with mandatory safety warnings about the batteries in kids' backpacks in 2022. ACCC Deputy Chair Katrina Lau says it's important consumers have confidence and trust in digital companies.
4: We do consider that this is very serious conduct and will be seeking a penalty that reflects that view. The maximum penalty for breach of the relevant provisions is $50 million.
0: Overseas, NATO says it'll strengthen its defences after a Russian drone crashed onto the roof of a 10-storey unit block in Romania. NATO has called Russia reckless, while Romania's foreign ministry says it's a grave and irresponsible escalation while requesting more anti-drone defences from NATO. And in basketball, the NBA's Western Conference Finals are going to a deciding Game 7 between the San Antonio Spurs and Oklahoma City Thunder. San Antonio have beaten Oklahoma 118-91 in Game 6 to level the best of seven series. Triple J.

0: Drive with Abby and Tyrone on Triple J.
1: A little bit later in this hour, we're going to be doing a little whip around of all the new music that has been released today. And there is an artist that I absolutely adore who has released the news of a new album on the way.
2: Role model.
1: Well, apparently everyone's releasing the news of a new album. Also, sorry, we haven't talked about it. Susan Boyle.
2: Oh.
1: Have you...
2: That's who you're talking about, right? I was joking with the role model.
1: She's wiped her Instagram, darling, and we know what that means. And she's come back with some stunning photos of her in like a fur coat walking across the street.
2: The fur coat is what stood out from those photos. It wasn't the blonde bob.
1: The bob.
2: That she's rocking.
1: And the glasses. It looks like she's dropping a freestyle in a studio.
2: Maybe she's going to be on this new album of one of your favorite artists who we're going to be playing a little bit later in this hour. But before then... A lot of people have been hearing a lot of this song as of late. G Flip, Bed on Fire. It features in a particular scene of a TV show called Off Campus that has gone absolutely nuts. And people might have seen know about the renaissance of songs like All the Things She Said with Heated Rivalry.
1: Yeah.
2: Or there was like a couple of Taylor Swift songs that went nuts with Boys I've Loved Before. No, what was it? That one?
1: To All the Boys I've Loved Before.
2: With the brothers, girl and the brother.
1: Kate Bush running up that hill, Stranger Things, as the power of these cult TV shows that lots of people watch. Songs from a certain TV show stand out.
2: They absolutely do. And they find a new resurgence and find a new audience. And G's song, Bed on Fire, has gone absolutely nuts. The streaming numbers are crazy. People are begging G to, do more tours in places that they have never played shows before, like stratospheric stuff. And so while you were on the plane this morning, I got to catch up with G, talk about how the last couple of weeks have been for them. It was really, really fun. You're going to hear the chat that I got to have with G Flip very soon. Stick around.

0: Harry Hayes, I did you wrong. You're on Triple J, Abby and Tyrone with you. Earlier this morning, Abby, you got to have a little chat to a very special guest.
1: The person who I describe as basically the third co-host of this show, G-Flip. You're right there. And the reason I got to talk to G is because of a new show, which if you're watching it at the moment, 0439 757555, please get in touch if you're also watching it. I only this morning watched the scene where G's song Bet on Fire features, and this song being featured, like, it is the song of the show. It is having a massive moment in what is the biggest show on streaming right now.
0: And now Off Campus is, for those who haven't seen it, it's another love hockey show.
1: It's another hockey romance.
0: Oh my. It's wild. And a coincidence, no? That Off Campus follows on from the success of Heated Rivalry.
1: This is like the straight hockey love show. I tell you what, there's something about the ice.
0: Oh, they're trying to break it.
1: Those pucks flying, if you know what I mean. but no, so G's having a huge moment. The numbers on Bet on Fire are crazy. Just like Jennifer Lopez commented on one of their posts recently. It's nuts. And so
0: Jennifer Lopez discovering G-Flip is incredible in my mind.
1: Need to see that collab. But I got to chat to G about what the weeks have been like, how they're feeling, and he's part of it. Now, thank you so much for taking the time. What a freaking crazy time you've had. How are you feeling?
2: Yeah, it's pretty full on. It's awesome. I've never had, I guess, like a viral moment.

0: kind of globally. So it's really crazy, and so many people are discovering my music. So it is the dream situation. So yeah, it's great.
1: Yeah, it is so exciting. For those who haven't seen it, it is the song Bed on Fire featuring in quite a pivotal scene in the show Off Campus, which is having such a moment right now. But talk us through, from your perspective as an artist, like what has that been like for the last couple of weeks? From the moment, I know you found out a little while ago the song was going to be in the show, but from when the episode has come out to now, what's that been like?
0: Yeah, I guess every day it's just been growing and growing, and I like graphs, so I'm watching. My whole family loves a graph. So, yeah, we've been looking at, like, the data of streams and the data of socials and all of it growing. So, you know, just getting more ears on my music has been great and phenomenal, and I'm so thankful to the music supervisors of Off Campus for including my song, and not only just including it, but playing the whole like 3 minutes, 30 seconds of it as well.
1: It does get a full showcase. And as we said, in quite a pivotal scene, it's quite raunchy. It's quite steamy. So watching it for the first time, where were you when you watched the scene in full for the first time?
0: My managers sent me the clip on my phone and they said, here's the scene that Bed on Fire's in. And I was just like, in my bathroom or something, and I was like, okay. And yeah, so it really, and I was like, wow, this is really long. And then I realized they play like the entire song with a montage of sex scenes and heaps of things go down. It's great. It's awesome.
1: It feels fitting. Sex scenes and then Nan's Lasagna, G Flip song in the background. It all really works.
0: I know, and four trays of lasagna as well. There wasn't one. You count them, there's four full trays of lasagna post-sex. Yeah, it's great.
1: That's the G-Flip ratio. I mean, they have just announced season two is coming for Off Campus, which has a lot of people excited. First of all, if you were to star in the next season, not just your music, but you as an actor, because I did look at your IMDb, you've got the credits, you've got the Neighbours credit, you've got the L Word credit. What character do you think you would play? Do you think you'd play yourself?
0: Yeah, no, I could do like a Remy Wolf kind of thing, like which was in the first season.
1: True.
0: Or like just whack me in as a rogue janitor or something in the college. I don't know.
1: I want to see you on one of whatever. The, what are they called? The Zambonis? Those things that like
0: Zambonis
1: on the ice. I think that could really work.
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3: That's right. If you have seen the scene that the song is in, I would love to know if you watched it with someone that you shouldn't have. 0439757555. But you're going to hear more of my chat with G Flip after this. The song of the moment, Bed on Fire on Triple J.

0: There it is, G-Flip, Bet on Fire, and it is a song that you might have been hearing if you've been on the internet this week or if you've been watching a little show called Off Campus, which is one of the biggest shows on streaming right now. And look, I don't really care for the show, so to speak, but I do love the fact that there are so many Australian songs in it.
1: Oh,
0: I've been watching it and there's a bit of George Alice, there's a bit of Red, and G-Flip, Bet on Fire, soundtracking one of the biggest scenes in the whole show.
1: And do you think the scene has a lot to do as well with, like, I mean, people thinking about that song with that scene because it's so raunchy?
0: Yes. Let's just say the bed is on fire.
1: The bed is on fire.
0: But it's been really exciting for G because I feel like it's opened this whole new door to audiences for them and their whole music through this one song. And it may lead to a very interesting change in their streaming, which I wanted to ask them about. Here's a little bit more of my chat with G this morning.
2: I also want to mention is something you posted, which genuinely got me quite emotional watching. It's you talking about the fact that potentially for the first year ever, your mum may not be your number one listener on Spotify. How did your mum react to that? Is she kind of seeing that as a bit of like, oh, got to step up my game?
3: I think she's going to be happy that she's not my number one listener because she'll be happy other people are listening to my music. But I don't know. She's a little silent assassin, so I feel like she could try up the streams, probably like buy another laptop and like have a Spotify account going at the same time.
2: This full stream farmer is a G-Flip's mom.
3: Yeah. But nah, I think she's really, you know, she's excited. She's like my business manager and helps me with all my accounts and everything. So she loves the stats and she loves the numbers. And every day she has my Spotify artist app, where if you're an artist, you have a separate Spotify where you can see how many people are listening to you at that exact time. And she watches it religiously and sees how many streams I get every day. And I'll get a text like, we got 1,000 more streams today. And I'll be like, go, mum.
2: It's as much fun for her as it is for you at this point. I mean, someone who could take that top spot, who I saw in your comment sections, is one J-Lo, Jennifer Lopez, commenting. Who else have you heard from in the last few weeks? Like, has anyone crazy slid into the DMs?
3: A lot of people have just messaged me like, congrats, and like, I'm seeing you everywhere and stuff like that. Fortune Feimster, who's one of my favorite comedians, actually just texts me right now saying, congrats, G. But yeah, in my comments, especially the one of me crying that my mum might no longer be my number one listener, a lot of people and even a lot of Aussie artists that have played on Triple J are all like excited for me and everything. So yeah, a few people have reached out, but you know, I don't know what's going to happen from this. Obviously the numbers are great and there's lots of people making social media reels and TikToks with my song, but I'm really hoping I get a festival overseas or a support slot or something, you know, that isn't just numbers related to this little moment I'm having.
2: Yeah, I feel like everyone back home in Australia is just so proud of you and all of your successes constantly. But with that, with the I guess, meaning that this has for artists, having your song feature in such a big show, with season two of Off Campus coming out, which song of yours would you like to see in season two? Which other song, maybe one from the back catalogue, would you love to see have a moment like Bed on Fire? And also, what other Australian artists would you like to pitch to be in season two?
3: Okay. From my back catalogue, maybe like a love song, like Let's Take This Show on the Road, where it's about like doing life together. I think that'll be more fitting. And hopefully, I haven't read the...
2: Australia is just so proud of you and all of your successes constantly. But with that, with the I guess, meaning that this has for artists, having your song feature in such a big show, with season two of Off Campus coming out, which song of yours would you like to see in season two? Which other song, maybe one from the back catalogue, would you love to see have a moment like Bed on Fire? And also, what other Australian artists would you like to pitch to be in season two?
3: Okay. From my back catalogue, maybe like a love song, like Let's Take This Show on the Road, where it's about like doing life together. I think that'll be more fitting. And hopefully, I haven't read the books, but I hope Dean and Ali next season end up, you know, together forever, you know?
2: Fingers crossed.

0: books, but I hope Dean and Ali next season end up, you know, together forever, you know.
1: Fingers crossed. And for other Australian artists, because, you know, you hear George Alice, you hear Red as well in season one alongside you. Who else would you like to pitch? Which other Australian artists do you love that you'd love to hear in season two?
0: I'd love to have Aisha Madden in there. I think, you know, with the Josh Houston crossover. Yes. Yeah, or acting, you know. Aisha's a triple threat. Get her in there. Teen Jesus would be great.
1: Do you like, I like the Aisha inclusion because then you'll have the full G Flip, Beaches and Aisha in the off-campus universe. You know, the full tour that you took to the country will all be included. But G, what an absolute pleasure. We can't wait till you're back in the country, obviously. And for now, we're just lapping up all your success along with you. Thank you so much.
0: Awesome. Thanks, Abs. And thanks for all the support always.
1: Always. Talk soon. Thanks, G. You used to call
2: me baby, come on.
3: I was very hungover there. Could you tell I had many champagnes last night? When we won the best non-commercial program, large.
2: Emphasis on large. No, big ups to G Flip because I love that they're just taking this moment in. Also, just hearing them speak about the streaming numbers, like when they mentioned... and I watched a video of them mentioning this, that like the biggest day in streaming was half a mil.
1: Mm-hmm.
2: Just watching those numbers live would be insane.
1: Crazy. Thanks, G, for coming through and putting up with my hungover ass. Could you tell, be honest? 04397. I'm kidding. Anyways, dedicating this to me this morning. We got some brand new music on the way very, very soon. Some new albums to talk about.

0: 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Out of Perth, we've got Zoe V. And out of Melbourne, we'll be meeting Leafu.
1: It has been such a treat meeting all these Unearthed High finalists so far, and can't wait to meet these last two before we head off to one of their schools and surprise the winner real soon. It's going to be such a sweet week, and rounding it out on Friday, I like a version from that boy Kwame.
0: He has been touring around with Baker Boy, just dropped a fresh new album. What will he cover? We will find out. It's a big week on Breakfast. We'll see you then.
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0: like a vandal from your feature album. Yeah, yeah. All this week, looking for people to unfollow, okay to not be... Oh,
1: You got this.
0: Okay Not To Be Okay is the name of that one. Abby and Tyrone with you, getting into some brand new music.
1: That's right. And the news this morning, some brand new music from Raven Lanae has dropped. Not only some brand new music, but some exciting news. She announced her third album. It's the follow-up to Bird's Eye from 2024. Possibly one of my favourite albums from that year, actually. Featured this massive hit, Love Me Not. So this new album, it's going to be her third. Blue Island is the name of it. It releases August 7th. She's been on the collab run recently. Pink Pantheress, Carly Uchis, Dominic Fike, obviously. She did that collab with him very recently. So I'm excited to see if she does more collaborations and features on this new record.
0: On the album. I haven't heard this new one yet, but I do know, and we've been talking about this a little bit this week, about the conversation happening with Raven Lanae online. Some people having a bit of an... having an issue, I guess, of the genre that she's leaning into in this newer music.
1: Yeah, so there's been... She's teased the new song in the lead-up to its release today, and a lot of people have said, don't forget your R&B roots, girl, because, yeah, it has guitars in it. All right?
0: How do you feel about that as a Raven fan? Like, what side of the fence are you on?
1: Raven has always been someone who has played with alternative R&B. It's not strict R&B. We can listen back to her catalogue, and all it takes is to do that, to know that.
0: Even this is like... You know what I mean? Like, it's not straight up and down traditional R&B.
1: Yes. Well, she said about this new album, Blue Island is a point of arrival and feeling set in my ways and in who I am. I think it's now a fun challenge. It's fun to challenge the idea of what R&B is supposed to sound like, what pop is supposed to sound like, and really say F all of that and do my own thing.
0: I also, Blue Island is a classic album sounding name.
1: Yeah.
0: Don't you think? Blue Island.
1: Blue Island.
0: Let us know what you think of it. 0439757555. It is brand new music from late Raven Lanae. Handle Triple J.

0: school, actually. My last year of high school. Loved it. Glass Animals.
1: Have they been a little quiet lately? When did they last drop a song?
0: Actually, they have been a bit quiet, haven't
1: they?
0: What
1: that means.
0: Yes.
1: Cooking.
0: Dave's cooking up something.
1: Dave, what you cooking, mate?
0: I know he's cooking
1: discography.
0: Up something.
1: Discography. Oh, it's a big, they do a lot, don't they? busy on the Wikipedia. Hold on, let me scroll down.
0: And the Wikipedia is where you've gone to.
1: They had a song. Wow. I just needed to find where their last song was. 2025, they had a song called Vampire Bat. And then the year before, they had an album. So,
0: not too long,
1: to be fair.
0: Yeah. Oh, sorry. Apologies, Glass Animals.
1: Just seems like a long time. Oh, that album that Youth was on.
0: Oh, How to Be a Human Being.
1: Oh, Mamma Mia.
0: Darling. Well, and before that, speaking of albums, someone who's just announced her third one and given us a brand new single from it, Raven Lanae with Handle.
1: And on the text line, Lachlan saying, sounds like Hemlock Springs. It's good.
0: Yeah.
1: Into it.
0: Hemlock Springs is someone who's having so much fun with pop.
1: And I feel like that's exactly what Raven wants to do on this new album. Someone else saying, it sounds like Janet Jackson. So still R&B.
0: Yeah.
1: Love that.
0: Well, that's what she said about this upcoming album and everyone talking about, you know, her getting a bit rockier with it, you know, on this new song. They say, don't stray too far away from that R&B that we know and love you for. She said, I'm going to do whatever the hell I want to.
1: She said, why isn't this R&B then?
0: Yeah, she said, I'm going to do my own thing. Huh? What are the confines of R&B and pop, huh?
1: That's right. I like this song. Handle, Raven Lanae, new music. Me calling your name. Yeah, like that is very Janet excellent.
0: The vocals as well.
1: Oh my God. Love her.
0: I love her. Raven Lanae, new stuff. But we're getting into something, some new stuff from a group who I feel like have nailed the art of their sound, you know, some very funky, groovy, disco-esque sort of stuff. I'm talking about Jungle.
1: Now these guys would love to hear them maybe venture into a new genre one day.
0: Yeah.
1: They have their own genre, it feels like. They really, like, you hear a Jungle song, you go, that's Jungle.
0: Yeah, like we said before with their last release, they're obviously gearing up for their fifth album, Sunshine. It's on its way. They're also gearing up for a tour, which will see them return to Australia next March. And I feel like after Back on 74, they found the recipe.
1: Mm-hmm.
0: And they've really honed in on it for this new album.
1: Is the female vocalist like a permanent part of the band now?
0: Yes.
1: I'm
0: pretty sure she is.
1: Was she before that? I don't think she's only kind of like more recently become a permanent member.
0: They're a very elusive group, Jungle. This new one, The Wave, also, it features, do you know how they love to do a one-take music video?
1: Oh, God, yeah.
0: With the dancing? Mm-hmm. It's very signature Jungle. They've released a new music video alongside this one.
1: I would love to know, where is this song taking you? Like, where are you when you hear this song? 0439757555. It's The Wave, new music from Jungle.
0: Are you going to the beach?
1: Oh, where is it?
0: A few bongo little
1: Oh.
0: sparkly.
1: Stop it.
0: Oh.
1: Hey.
0: Period. Stand up.
1: Let's go.

0: Meet your 2026 Unearthed High finalists.
1: Hi guys, it's Van from 270, a hardcore band in Coolum Beach, Queensland, from Coolum High. Myself, the two guitarists and the bassist were all brought up on heavy music and always had a taste for metalcore and hardcore, whereas the singer was more inspired halfway through high school. We were all deciding to make a metal band of some sort, and after seeing our first good hardcore show in Brisbane back in 2024, that night was the fate of what we now have today. We've been lucky enough to support big bands like Tsunami and Speed and many other insane hardcore bands throughout Australia. Our chosen song, SCBD, is about the upcoming hardcore scene on the coast and how lucky we are to be a part of it. I'm super grateful for every opportunity we've been given, and I hope you really enjoy our track, SCBD.

0: 270, one of your five Unearth High finalists for 2026. How good is that? SCBD is the name of it. And they were talking to Conchetta and Luca this week. They've been talking to all of your Unearth High finalists.
1: That's right. And we got to know a little bit more about 270. It is the hardcore five piece out of Queensland. And they were talking to Conchetta and Luca this morning about the sense of community that they have already experienced.
2: When we first started playing like local shows, Cherry, this dude that runs a promoting thing called Antivision, he was super accepting, and the whole scene was super accepting as us as a band, which was pretty sick at the time because that was my first band, and it was just insane because it's so community driven and we just felt so accepted.
0: I love with this batch of Unearth High finalists that there is such a wide range of genres. So you've got the heavy stuff with 270, you've got the hip hop with Ali Kate. There's a bunch of stuff in there for everyone, I feel.
1: Yeah.
0: So if you want to have a look at them, you can find them on the Triple J Unearth socials.
1: But that they're also finding their communities, like as we've gotten to know Ali Kate, getting to know the kid Leroy and linking up with a few other people, as well as 270 doing just that with their own community.
0: Hell yeah. And before that, brand new music from Jungle, The Wave.

0: And I said, where is this transporting you? Where's it taking you? On the text line, Jordan saying a 70s disco roller rink.
1: And that is exactly where I went to as well in my mind. And I was thinking of like how they roller skate backwards.
0: Oh.
1: Very that. Dim lights, disco ball in the middle.
0: You know where this is taking me? Beach holiday. And you've had a whole day in the sun. And you've come home and you've had like a fresh cold shower. You've changed into your nighttime clothes and you're about to go for dinner.
1: Are you red raw?
0: You're not red raw, but you know, you like touch on the skin and it's a little bit red, but it's like you're a bit warm.
1: So you're sun kissed.
0: You're sun kissed, you're not sunburnt.
1: Yes, and you're going out to dinner in, let's say, a bikini.
0: Oh, like you are.
1: Or
0: Tyrone going for dinner in just a bikini.
1: Best non commercial lodge.
0: Not today.
1: I'd opt for like a

0: a button up. But there's nothing up about it, darling. Button down.
1: Oh. I just heard you say button. I was like, oh, where's this going? He's wearing a button up. Look, we're getting you to the news. Up after that, if you didn't hear the Laika version from this morning, courtesy of Audrey Hoba, we got that to play for you, so stick around. Dizzy Days right here, over and over.

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1: Evans with Triple J News. Gambling ads during live sports coverage after 8:30pm will still be allowed during ad breaks and any unscheduled delays. Sara Tomevska explains.
2: The government's released its draft bill for consultation. It seeks to ban gambling ads during live sports coverage between 6am and 8:30 at night, and to limit gambling ads to 3 per hour during regular broadcasting. There's also a partial ban on gambling ads after 8:30pm, with carve-outs for any scheduled or unscheduled breaks, including halftime or weather delays. Labor says its changes will minimise gambling harm.
1: Former Prime Minister Tony Abbott has declared the Liberals are under new management as he takes the reins as the party's president. Mr. Abbott served as Prime Minister from 2013 until 2015 and lost his seat in Parliament at the 2019 election. He says the party

0: is in crisis mode.
1: Our job is to lead a people's revolt to be rid of the worst government in living memory. I promise you, we are under new management.
0: Also making news, an inquiry into data centres in New South Wales has had its final hearings today, looking into the impacts on areas like electricity demand, water usage, the local environment and land use. Submissions raise concerns around heat-vulnerable suburbs and the effect on energy prices for locals. Federal Energy Minister Chris Bowen says new data centres will ideally be located near energy generation sites and also generate their own renewable energy.
2: Clean energy is not a barrier to data centres, it's an essential ingredient. We do need to be involved in the data centre revolution around the world, partly for sovereign capability, but it's got to be done right. And data centres bring their own new renewable energy is an important part of that.
0: Overseas NATO member nation Romania says a Russian drone strike has injured two people in the southeastern city of Galaţi during an overnight attack on neighbouring Ukraine. Here's Larry Buttrose.
3: Authorities say the Russian drone exploded on the roof of a 10-storey block of flats. It's the first time in the war a drone has hit a densely populated area of Romania and caused injuries. NATO has condemned the strike as reckless and says it'll strengthen defences against all threats. For its part, Romania is requesting an acceleration of anti-drone defences from NATO. The incident is likely to increase tensions on NATO's eastern flank at a time when Kyiv's allies are concerned about Russia's war on Ukraine spilling over its borders.
0: And incoming Tennis Australia CEO Andrew Abdo says ensuring the sport remains relevant to the community while also developing Australia's elite players is important.

0: Drive with Abby and Tyrone on Triple J. Award-winning Abby and Tyrone, thank you, and best non-commercial, large.
1: Got to get that changed.
0: Exactly, we've got to get that updated. Yes, we are with you, we are here.
1: Some of us. Physically, we are both here.
0: I'm fine. Sure. Did I accidentally call Raven Lene, Laven Renee? Yes. But haven't we all? Yes, I had a couple of champers at the Audio Awards last night. Yes, I sounded on death's door during my interview with G-Flip earlier today at 10 o'clock. Do you know all I could think about? Me going wham, wham, feeling a little dusty at 10 a.m., woe is me. How the hell are we going to go when we're doing breakfast radio?
1: Oh, my God.
0: Not at 6 a.m.
1: Darling.
0: Hit the wall. What? Girl, tell me about it.
1: Won't be turning up to the awards ceremony.
0: I would like to know, though, when were you dusty? When was the worst time you were dusty? Not just that it was like your worst hangover, but you had to do something whilst you were dusty.
1: Yeah.
0: Like, when did you have to step up to the plate when you were a bit dusty?
1: And you just got to commit. You got to bite the bullet and you've got to interview G-Flip. Yep.
0: 0439757555. Do you have any suggestions, Ty?
1: Our producer, Mickey, has just put in the chat, Tyrone at Upfronts, which is basically like the big showcase.
0: A big presentation that we had to do for all the big wigs at the ABC. And you wore sunglasses inside.
1: And and external people outside of the ABC. And I wore sunnies inside. It was after the Arias. I forgot what I said.
0: And you kept improving.
1: Kept giving shout-outs, apparently.
0: What do you mean, apparently? Do you not remember? That wasn't dusty.
1: No,
0: then.
1: But I thought it was just
0: you weren't dusty. Dusty is after the fact. You weren't still deep in whatever you were doing. But when did you have to show up whilst dusty? 0439757555. We want to commend you for your bravery here on this Friday afternoon. Text in, let us know.

0: Okay, there's been a lot in the news this week, but I want to know if you heard this headline. 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She lost the case, so I need to know, what is your most outrageous water story? If you were dining out or travelling, I need to hear it. G'day, it's Dave Marchese coming up on the Shaker. We'll be getting into this, but obviously some other news headlines of the week. And as always, want to hear from you. If you've got stories, get in touch.
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0: Velvet Trip, Tell Me Why. On Triple J, Kaliuchi's in before it. Abby and Tyrone with you. And Ty, let me tell you, we got a bunch of survivors on the text line.
1: Survived a morning or a day, dusty.
0: Mm-hmm. They stepped up to the plate. Stepped up to the plate. And I feel like these may heed a warning for the weekend. It's good to hear these stories on a Friday afternoon just before you crack into the weekend. Just as a little, you know, word of warning of when you had to step up whilst you were dusty. Someone said playing AFL hungover had to run off halfway through the quarter and boot over the sideline.
1: Oh, no.
0: I feel like there'd be a few of those Saturday sports stories.
1: Yeah, I think there'd be a few of these ones as well. Someone saying horrific hangover from attending a wedding the night before a very early international flight. And first day of a family holiday with all 13 of my in-laws.
0: How about this one? Dad was dusty at my 6th birthday party when he had to cook bacon and eggs for 26-year-olds. Shout out to Dad.
1: Picking the bacon out of the pan, I think I would be.
0: It would be eggs just for the 6-year-olds, 100%. That bacon is not making it to the children.
1: Yeah, Daniel as well saying showing up for work a bit dusty. My Christmas party was on a Thursday. And see, now that's where they set you up for failure. Mm-hmm. They put that Christmas party on Thursday.
0: Yeah, they did you dirty.
1: Knowing damn well.
0: Oh, my boss had me jackhammering tiles on a 35-degree day.
1: God.
0: Daniel, you're a survivor. If you've been a survivor, get in touch. 0439-757-555. But Ty, how are you? Are you going to have a big weekend? What are your plans?
1: No big plans. I think it's going to lay low this weekend.
0: You better lay low. Actually, nothing. Oh, we're both going to a gig tomorrow night.
1: Oh, yes, we are. Yeah.
0: Nice.
1: That's about it.
0: Sunday, I've got a long lunch, so this might be me on Monday. Keep on surviving. Oh. But look. This morning, in case you missed it, Audrey Hobart, come. Yeah, hey.
1: Oh.
0: Over to you.
1: Audrey came through for Like a Virgin. Oh, my God, stop. You're going to hear the Like a Virgin from this morning. Audrey Hobart, up after this.

0: of it.
1: Love you, Malcolm.
2: Audrey Hober, earlier this morning, taking on Like a Virgin and following in her brother's footsteps, where Malcolm Todd, he was the first person to ever cover a sibling in the Like a Virgin studio, and Audrey returned the favour.
3: That's right. She spoke to Concetta and Luca about why she wanted to cover her brother's song. Take a listen.
4: Malcolm is someone who I could talk about at length in this way and have before. His work ethic is ironclad. He lives and breathes music. He basically, from the time he has started, he has not stopped. He has always been the same musician, even though, you know, you evolve and you grow. To see a song of his from his first project be so big, mm-hmm. I think it's sick. And it feels like people catching up.
3: Wow, that's a good way of putting it.
4: Which makes him ahead of the curve, which I've always felt in my soul that he is.
3: I feel like there are two types of siblings in the world. There are the Audrey and Malcolm kind who cover one another's songs. They're so open about how much they love and respect one another.
2: Then there's the other kind
3: where, like, my sister was like, I like your outfit. To me last night, and I was like, oh my God, thank you so much. That's like the nicest thing you ever said to me.
2: And that means a lot to you because it's like, I'm never getting that from her.
3: No. Well, you kind of, if you have to hug, it's like a side hug. Do you know what I mean?
2: I like your outfit in that tone as well.
3: And you're like, thanks. And they're like, oh, is that my top though? Yeah. You're like, shut up.
2: But I love the relationship that Audrey and Malcolm have. They obviously have a lot of respect for them, their music careers as well.
3: Joint tour? Collaboration?
2: Well, I saw in the comments section someone was like, we need a Hobert sweat tour, which was famously the Charlie XCX and Troye Sivan tour.
3: The Hoberts in Hobart, and they do a residency.
2: Just in Hobart, like
3: a Vegas residency.
2: Just around Hobart, or like, are you choosing between Launceston or
3: Hobart? Is the Grand Pooh Bar in Hobart?
2: The Grand Pooh Bar. I think it is, yeah.
3: If you could let us know, then that's where we'll host the residency. It's going to be That Boy Kwame next week, but there's plenty more time to get excited for that. Right now, we got to figure out what's coming up on Hack. Talk to Dave Marchese after this.

0: Burned Live this year. Midriff, Whiplash is the name of it. Abby and Tyrone with you. We are getting the hell out of here.
1: Yeah, and you're about to get a bit of whiplash because we're handing over to someone who's got it a bit more put together than we at this very current moment.
0: Dave
1: Marchese.
2: Oh, that's such a compliment. Thank you so much. And you know what? I'd have to agree.
0: And it wouldn't take much. What's coming up on the show?
2: Talking about a few things. One thing we are talking about is water. And you might think that's boring, but people are very picky when it comes to water. And there's been this big court case in a place you've just been in, Abby, in Italy, where a tourist decided to take a hotel to court because she wanted tap water and they wouldn't give it to her.
0: Well, yeah, that was me.
1: It was Abby.
2: It was you, all right? And lost the case. Was trying to argue tap water is a human right.
0: Agreed.
2: And the court decided, actually, all good. You can pay $11 for a bottle of water. Thank you.
0: No!
2: So we're going to be talking about that. I want to know how picky people are with water, water crazy stories, prices you've paid, that and a whole bunch more.
0: Bye!
1: Zero!
3: Every billionaire is a douchebag.
4: Parliament is a sick place.
5: I thought, oh my God, I might be an alcoholic.
6: Obviously, I'm an inadequate guest. If
4: no, that's not what I'm saying.
7: Who's the Prime Minister?
2: All right, let's go. It is the shake-up on Hack. I'm Dave Marchese. Thank you so much for joining us at the end of another big week. It is so good to have your company. This is when we give the hard news headlines a bit of a rest for an hour. You know, we talk about some of the other stuff that's got people talking this week. Here's a bit of a taste of what's coming up.
8: Hack.
9: Hey, should we read the Pope's new encyclical and have margaritas?
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11: I'm literally embarrassed to say that I've been drinking unfiltered tap water.
12: In a world full of celebrities, I do not want to be famous.
13: On Triple J.
2: Just realised I said that this show goes for an hour. It really doesn't. It goes for half an hour. Nothing has changed. It's not an extended shake-up. I know a lot of you would love that. You would love more opinions, more hot takes. Not today, though. We are talking a few things, though, and one of them is this fascinating story out of Europe where a woman took a hotel to court for not supplying tap water. She lost the case, the court finding it's actually fine to just supply expensive bottled water. So

0: What do you think of this? And how fussy are you with water? What's the most ridiculous price you've had to pay on holidays or at a restaurant? What is your outrageous water story? Look, it doesn't sound interesting, but I'm going to guarantee there's going to be some good stuff out there. Message in 0439757555. But before we get into that, let's meet the Shake Up crew for the week and two first-timers this week. First, the Mates Rates comedy trio's Sammy Crawford-Smith. How are you?
1: Good.
0: What's been going on this week, Sammy?
2: Oh, not much. Just, you know, happy to be on the public broadcaster. It's an honour.
0: Is it a real privilege to be on your first Shake Up, I imagine?
1: Absolutely.
0: Yeah. Have you been busy lately? What have you been up to this week?
2: Been busy. Good. I've already forgotten. Just, you know.
0: Rolling into the weekend. Yeah. What are you up to this weekend? You got many plans?
2: Might be going camping.
0: Okay.
2: Yeah.
0: That's interesting.
2: Weather depending.
0: You a bit of a camper?
2: Not really. No. But, you know.
0: That's always a bad sign. Someone's like, I've got camping plans. I'm not a camper. I actually hate camping. So good luck. All the best. Rest in peace. Also with us on the Shake Up today, for the first time, Ali Daisy King from Missing Perspectives. G'day, Ali.
3: Hi.
0: How are you?
3: I'm absolutely vibing today. How about you?
0: Oh, amazing. Are you also going camping this weekend?
3: Oh, I would not be vibing. I would not be living la vida loca if that was me. I once almost broke my foot on a camping trip when I was 15 and had to be carried maybe like a good like 8 hours in the camp leader's backpack. So no.
0: Kind of wish that was a topic we were discussing today now. It sounds like you got some experience. I mean, any big plans for the weekend? What else are you doing?
3: I'm going to be spending the majority of the weekend just watching TV shows and reading 3 books ahead of a podcast recording on Tuesday.
0: Wow.
3: Kind of left it last minute.
0: That is quite the list. 3 books. Good luck. I'm sure you can do it. Let's get cracking because we've got so much to talk about.
4: Hack.
5: Because the Pope published an encyclical about AI, can I cite religious concerns as a reason not to use it at work?
4: On Triple J.
0: Yeah, you know, things are getting pretty serious when the Pope weighs in, and Leo has decided to put some comments out there big time on one of the biggest issues in the world right now, artificial intelligence, AI. He's warned of its dangers, also saying he's worried about unending wars, about weapons that are beyond human control. So I want to know, what do you think of the Pope's takedown?
4: Hack. So the Pope just dropped 42,000 words on artificial intelligence.
6: Hey, should we read the Pope's new encyclical and have margaritas?
7: Okay, so you might be asking, what is an encyclical?
8: I think when the leader of the world's largest Christian denomination speaks on an issue like that, it's certainly going to have some influence.
5: This could be an absolutely pivotal moment. I don't think a lot of people are realizing the power that Pope Leo just flexed.
9: The Catholic hype is just so real. It's just so real for me right now.
10: On Triple J.
0: Yeah, what do you think of this? The Pope's encyclical on AI. Do you even know what encyclical means? I had never heard of it before this week, had you? Basically means big message put out there to the whole church following. What do you think of Leo speaking out a bit more about stuff like this? He's also had a tiny bit of beef with Donald Trump lately. Do you think it's enough to bring more young people back into the church? 0439757555. You can hit the text line now. It is the Shake Up on Hack. I'm Dave Marchese, getting into some of the headlines of the week with Sammy Crawford-Smith from Mates Rates and Ali Daisy King from Missing Perspectives. Ali, might start with you on this one. Did you read the Pope's encyclical?
3: Oh, I did not read the entire thing.
0: There's a lot of words. There's a lot of words.
3: I watched a few videos of people.
0: Watched the TikTok on it. Same thing.
3: Exactly. I mean, you know, someone else is there doing the work for me. But yeah, I've never heard of this word before. I did when I saw it written for the first time. I was like, I genuinely was like, wait, that's a weird way to spell unicycle. That was my first thought when I read it. But honestly, I think that there's this interesting through line in the world at the moment between that and the conclave of kind of making like Catholicism happen again. And it's a rather interesting element to see everyone having margaritas and going over this as if it is, you know, the Reynolds pamphlet. It's a very fun time to be alive that this is what people are looking forward to.
0: Some people really interested in Leo. Leo's kicking off on social media at the moment. Sammy, what do you reckon of what the Pope's had to say about AI? Are you with him on a few of these things?
2: I am, to be honest, all with him. I've never been an AI fan. And that's not just because, you know, I'm a technophobe. It's just, it's not romantic, is it? It's
0: you're
2: not
0: uncomfortable.
2: Sexy. It's not fun.
0: Yeah. Yeah. Okay. So you're backing Pope Leo on some of this stuff.
2: Yeah.
0: Do you think it's important for big leaders like this, religious leaders even, to weigh in on stuff like AI.
2: Yeah, I think it's interesting with Pope Leo because, you know, I guess prior to this, yeah, as people were saying, they didn't even know that an encyclical
0: existed. Yeah, you got it. You got it.
2: Well, got it first try. That's good. But it's interesting seeing people like react to that and then, you know, sort of coming around, well, like thinking about, you know, these religious figures in a different way.
0: Yeah. Ali, strange. Do you reckon it will get more people into the church? I mean, you mentioned on social media you're already seeing stuff kick off, but do you think that it's enough to draw in crowds? Because we have talked about this on Hack before and, you know, a lot of churches are saying that they're getting more young people in.
3: I will say, as someone who has grown up very largely atheist my entire life, this is the first time I've ever looked at Catholicism or religion in any which way and been like, wait, maybe they have a point. I will say that.
0: You're like, maybe.
3: I'm can like, you, wait, can... they kind of did a moral take of something.
0: Can you
3: wait,
0: see yourself heading on Sunday, mixing things up a little bit?
3: Only if I could wear like a really cute hat. But other than that, I don't know if it's for me.
0: Sammy, do you reckon it's too late for these warnings? Like the Pope's been out there being like, AI is dangerous and we've got to be careful, and had the boss of one of the AI companies there, of Anthropic there. I mean, it's kind of stuff that the world largely knows, right?
2: Yeah. Look, I think it might be a bit late. I just don't know how much like, you know, the evil CEO guys are listening to Pope Leo, but, you know. We can hope.
0: Well, Donald Trump has been listening to him a bit because they've had some beef, I guess you could say, recently. And this encyclical, there are a few lines in there that maybe referred to the Trump administration. We had the Pope talking about, you know, the way that wars could be used as a way of distracting from domestic issues in politics. I don't know. Do you think that Leo is gathering a big young following, Sammy?
2: Look, I think when young people realise what it's like actually sitting through a 1 hour, 2 hour mass, I think they might change their tune a little bit. And when they have to taste the unleavened bread of the communion, no, they won't be into it.
0: What do you reckon the next encyclical should be on, Ali? Any thoughts on that?
3: Ooh, I mean, while he's taking down AI, there's just so many other great elements that he could take down. But I feel like I think that I would love to see him taking down, honestly, more about the Trump administration. I'd love to hear him take down the Catholic Church's, you know, varied history, let's just say, on pedophilia. That would be a great thing for him to do one on. But okay. I don't know if we're going to see that.
0: You reckon there's a few things for him to tackle. We've got people on the text line, someone saying, see if any Catholics are still using AI after this, are they heretics? That person says. Good question. Another person saying, over 40,000 words is a lot. What a power move if the Pope used ChatGPT to write the encyclical. Yeah, no one's checked, actually. Are there a lot of M dashes in there? Because no one's had a real look at that. And someone else saying AI is about as dangerous as religion. That person's opinion there. All right, we're going to move on.
1: Hack. A national survey of more than 4,000 teens has found less than half found relationships and sexuality education relevant.
10: So what is sex?
11: There's a lot of misinformation online.
12: Don't have sex, because you will get pregnant and die.
13: On Triple J.
0: Yeah, some dramatic stuff there. And let me ask you a question. How do you rate the sex education that you got at school? Like, when you look back, is it something you think was a positive influence? Did you learn a lot? Did it clear much up for you? Because a survey of thousands of Australian teenagers has found while most of them are getting sex education, the majority are not finding it relevant, which maybe isn't breaking news. But I do want to know, does this check out with your experience? Message in 0439 757 555. Someone on the text line now, Eva, saying, I think Pope Leo speaking out about these issues is only a big deal because so many celebrities choose to be silent on important issues. Oh, that might be referring to the last topic we're talking about. But I am keen to hear what you think on sex ed. Message in now. This is The Shake Up on Hack. I'm Dave Marchese, breaking it all down with Ali Daisy King from Missing Perspectives and Sammy Crawford-Smith from Mates Rates. Sammy, sex education, good memories? Yep.
2: The only sort of thing I can remember from sex education in school was my PE teacher walking into class with what can only be described as a large pink dildo and slapping it on the table. It could have been maybe tackled better.
0: Ali's like, can't break high. Okay, so that's your lasting memory. Ali, what's your memory?
3: I just remember the complete and utter dearth of education about queer sex and sexual identities, and that was just something that's always stuck with me throughout my years.
0: Okay, so you weren't getting a lot of relevant information for you.
3: No, because I am asexual, and I didn't realise that until I was 21. I didn't really even know that asexuality is much of a thing. It was only ever like a punchline of a joke. And then through a classic 2020 late night lockdown internet deep dive, I then figured out something really major about myself that probably should have been taught to me when I was in school, instead of focusing as heavily on all of these like victim blaming programs that they'd be doing, where it's like, hey, so like, how do we as women like not get assaulted at night? That is the stuff that I was taught in health class.
0: Yeah, I mean, we've got so many messages coming through on this. Rach saying, I went to a Catholic school, so mainly a list of STDs and not much advice on how to avoid them. Carly saying, they forgot sex ed for our year level. Wow, just missed it all together. And Cam saying, a lot of repression. No sex before marriage. I got laid a lot anyway. All right, King, go off. Nice. Someone else on the text line saying, so hetero. So backing what you're saying there, Ali. Let's hear from some of Hack's audience on Instagram. Here is what Dakota has to say.
10: So I was about 13. My teacher was handing out condoms to everyone and saying, if you don't use them, you'll get an STD and STDs kill you.
0: Yeah, that seems to be a common one that is coming through. A lot of fear put into people's minds in their sex education class. This is Alicia's experience.
13: The extent of our sex ed in high school was putting a banana on a condom.
0: Okay, yeah, the banana on the condom. Similar, Sammy, maybe to the giant dildo, I guess.
3: Yeah. Yep. Sad to say, we never did that at my school. I feel like I missed out. It was such a hallmark of the teen coming of age genre, but somehow I never did that.
0: You missed it. You missed it. Have you heard any other good stories, Sammy, come through from friends or anything about sex ed class or the impact that it had on them?
14: Not particularly.
0: You're like, it's nothing that's ever come up in conversation.
14: Not really.
0: Someone on the text line now saying, I'm a high school teacher and we're doing an amazing job with sex education, which now covers consent, gender identity, respectful relationships. It's not just baby making and STDs anymore, which is interesting. As someone else saying, we got told our testicles would grow to the size of a chicken's egg, so I've always wondered how big of an egg they meant. I mean, some of the stuff in this research that came out from La Trobe University was pretty concerning. Like, it found that STIs are on the rise, there's falling condom use, 1 in 5 people saying they'd experienced unwanted sex. Ali, does that surprise you?
3: Oh, no, I'm surprised it's not higher, quite frankly.
0: Right, okay.
3: I don't know a single... I feel like I hardly know anyone who hasn't, been in some way either assaulted or had, like, that grey area moment of consent. I think that is just such a common thread amongst most of the people I know. Like, it's just... it's an unfortunate reality, which is why asexuality is a privilege.
0: Do you think, Ali, that people are getting more comfortable talking about and admitting, what they know about sex, and the conversations are at least becoming a little easier?
3: I hope so. I hope they are becoming easier and less destigmatized. But it feels like in our society, in a lot of ways, we are going backwards. So I don't know how much change there really has been made.
0: We've got a lot of people on the text line, Phoebe, saying, my health PE teacher tried to tell us gonorrhea and chlamydia were the same, so I got grumpy and ended up educating him. Fair enough. When you can educate the sex educator. Someone else saying, as a non-straight person, I found my sex education made me feel like a freak. Very harmful to my mental health. It was very binary and hetero. Another person saying, I wish we had more learning about sexuality as an asexual girl. I had to learn about it on my own on the internet. And someone else saying, I'm a high school teacher. And yeah, I think a lot of people are doing a really good job in this space. Do you reckon, Sammy, that school is the right environment for this stuff and teachers doing it is the right environment? Or do you think it would be more useful to have outsiders come in and just, a bit of a different space?
14: I definitely think school, is a good place to be taught about this stuff, especially because you're with, all your peers and friends the same age as you. You're all going through it together. But definitely the PE teachers that we had teaching it were probably not the right people.
15: Oh, really?
14: Probably not.
15: In hindsight, not excellent. No. Any tips, Sammy? I mean, put you on the spot, but any tips on how to make it a lot more accessible, a lot easier for people?
14: It's a big question. I don't know. Look, we'll have to do some research.
15: You're like, I'll get back to you on that one. Ali, any things that you would like to see change?
3: Oh, I would just absolutely love to see the education system progress in a way where they can just talk about these issues of like queer sex consent and all of these different issues that were just so glossed over in my youth. And I was only in high school like a decade ago. It's not that long ago, but these things just were not considered. So I would love to see more progression on that. But I'm glad hearing that teacher say that, you know, they're teaching that stuff. I'm glad the next generation is going to be hopefully better off than we are.
15: Yeah, we've got a lot of messages still coming through on this one. People want to talk about it. I guess sex ed is something that just sticks in your mind after school and, you know, people do have memories of it. Someone saying, I really wish they discussed consent a lot more, especially to young men, not just women. Someone else saying, we learned nothing about fertility and menstrual cycles. Another person saying, the most I got out of my sex education was from Dolly Doctor. And the Dolly Sealed section, probably not the best source, but I can probably also thank the Catholic education system for being a little light on the education part. All right, there's a lot of thoughts on that one coming through, but we're going to move on.
16: Restaurants can refuse to give tap water to customers.
14: On Triple J.
15: Yeah, not the obvious choice for a true crime podcast, I would say, but definitely making headlines around the world. Let me paint a bit of a picture for you here. It's Italy, 2019, a hotel in a small mountain village. A tourist sitting down for a beautiful dinner asks for tap water to accompany her meal. The request rejected. Instead, an $11 bottle of water is delivered. And thus began a 7-year legal battle to decide, hey, is tap water a human right?
17: Ha! A woman filed a lawsuit and lost after repeatedly asking for tap water with her meal.
18: Sometimes you just need to drink tap water straight from the tap.
19: I am a drinker of water.
17: The woman argued water is a natural resource and universal human right.
20: Sophia is convinced that she can tell the difference between water brands, and I think all water just tastes the same.
21: Is bottled water or tap water better for you?
22: We know not all water tastes the same.
23: Triple J.
15: Yes, the tourist lost the court case, Italy's highest court, finding hotels actually don't have to supply tap water. What do you think of this? And what kind of water do you prefer? Are you picky with water? I wasn't expecting such a big response on the text line, but it is blowing up right now. Someone saying, I understand wanting to drink tap water, but she probably should have asked why they sell expensive bottled water in the first place, as the local water might not be of good quality. Okay, someone defending the fancy hotel. Another person saying, I once drank tap water in a country roadside hotel in New South Wales. We all ended up sick with giardia. Wish we had bottled water that night. And another person, Michaela, saying, my fiance and I have not had tap water for over 14 years. And if we ever travel to friends' houses where they have tap water, we find it has a weird chemical taste and it's just disgusting. We really notice the difference. This is so interesting. Some people obsessed with their tap water. It's the only thing they want to drink. Other people dead off it. What about you? Message in 0439757555. And if you reckon you've got the best tasting tap water where you are, tell me about it. Call in 1300 055 536. Here's what Alicia thinks.
24: I grew up on a hobby farm, so we had tank water. I would go to friends' houses and be offered tap water, and it would taste like a chemical soup to me. I can stomach cold tap water if I have to.
15: Okay, interesting. This is the Shake Up on Hack. I'm Dave Marchese, getting into some of the headlines of the week with Sammy Crawford-Smith and Ali Daisy King. Ali, do you find this story as fascinating as I do?
3: Oh, I most definitely do. As someone who really hates drinking water if it's not ice cold with ice cubes, but not ice cold from being in the fridge, I am a water preference girly. So okay. I get this diva.
15: Okay, right. So you understand it. Sammy, what about you? You have any big thoughts on water?
14: Well, I just want to ask, what's the difference between ice water that's cooled by ice cubes versus in the fridge?
3: I really love to eat ice.
14: Oh, okay. Yeah. Yeah.
3: I love
14: enough.
3: To eat it when it's kind of got a little bit of the, like, a little bit of the water sucked back into the bowl.
14: Right.
3: But it's a little bit, like, hollow. Oh.
4: So specific. I love that, though.
14: Well, the ice cube at the end of an iced latte.
4: Oh,
14: that is an excellent cube.
4: Delicious. Yeah. Delicious. With a tiny little bit of that coffee there. Mm. Yeah, love it. So, Sammy, big thoughts on water?
14: I am not a bottled water guy. And people who are freak me out a bit. It's like, I don't know. Look, I've got some tap water with me right here. Let me have a taste test.
4: Yeah, do it.
14: Delicious. Why would you drink anything else?
4: Good vintage?
14: Yeah, great. Oh. I mean, to be fair, I did go to Perth once. The tap water was a little not up to scratch, but I still drank it.
4: You still drank it? We've got a lot of people talking about Adelaide's tap water, condemning Adelaide's tap water, saying it's criminal, it shouldn't be allowed, that the government should be fixing this, which is interesting. We've got Eric on the line with us. Eric, what are your thoughts on bottled water? You like it or hate it?
6: I hate it with a passion, but I have evidence behind it too.
4: Oh, okay. Give it to us.
6: A lot of bottled water doesn't have the same level of regulation that tap water does.
4: Hmm.
6: So if you were to put tap water against several types of bottled water, the tap water would actually show as being more pure, having less impurities, would have less chlorine, et cetera. It's actually better.
4: Interesting.
6: For and for the environment too. I mean, it's a total scam to buy water in a bottle where you can just get it out of the tap. It's
14: hell
6: totally
14: yeah.
4: Okay, right up Sammy's alley there. He's really into that. We've also got Simon with us. Simon, what's your thought on the whole tap water, bottled water situation?
7: I used to do a bit of work as a commercial diver cleaning water reservoirs, mostly in regional areas, but from North Queensland all the way down to South Australia. And seeing what is sometimes in the drinking water reservoirs put me completely off ever drinking tap water again.
4: Don't tell us that, Simon. Don't tell us that. Interesting, though. We've got to hear all perspectives here. I want to know what you think, too. 0439757555. What do you reckon, Ali? Is tap water a human right?
3: Oh, tap water is most unquestionably a human right, and I do think it's interesting. So right after reading this, I went into the laws of Australia and I found out that it's that if you go out to a place that's licensed, they have to serve you water because, you know, it is a right, especially when you're drinking alcohol. But places that aren't licensed in Australia do not actually legally have to give you water.
4: That's interesting. I mean, maybe this should be the Pope's next encyclical. He can do something on the water situation around the world. Look, I've got to say, I'm from an Italian family. Spent a lot of my childhood in Italy, and they are crazy about the bottled water, and to an extent which I have never really been able to fully comprehend. Like, they can taste the difference between different brands. And I had cousins here like last year who were staying with me, and we went to a place and they served us this bottled water from Italy, and they said to me, nah, this isn't the Italian water. Like, I know it says it is. And then I followed it up with the restaurant and they were like, oh yeah, we just fill it up. Like, they knew that the water was different. So some people take this stuff so seriously. We've got Josh in Newey saying every public venue should be obliged to provide access to free water. It's a human right. Another person says, as long as it's wet, I'm drinking it. I don't care. Fair enough. Someone else, Tassie tap water is the most elite. Don't even argue with me, Dan saying. And another person saying, no better water than Canberra tap water. Okay. People got big thoughts on this one. We're going to move on. Last topic of the day.
19: Hack. From being the main character to, like, background energy.
23: A new YouGov poll found that only 9% of Gen Z actually wants fame.
19: That private, soft launch, like, anonymous.
23: You were given the opportunity tomorrow. Would you still want to be famous?
25: On Triple J.
4: How much do you want to be famous? Because a decade ago, it felt like it was most kids' dreams to grow up to be a Kardashian, a YouTube star. But apparently Gen Z is off the idea, and some research published recently found that 9% of Gen Z want to be famous, just 9. Only 5% wanted to be an influencer. 79% wanted to just live a private, quiet life. Does this surprise you? And what is going on here? This is The Shake Up on Hack. I'm Dave Marchese, joined by Ali Daisy King and Sammy Crawford-Smith. Sammy, do you want to be famous?
14: Look, not particularly.
4: But you want to be a little famous. Come on.
14: It couldn't hurt, could it? You know, getting a couple free things every once in a while.
4: Come on.
14: You know, having some nice interactions on the street.
4: Do you reckon you'd rather be rich or famous? Is there one over the other?
14: Well, yeah, rich, obviously.
4: No, because some people are like, I'd rather be known. I'd rather people know who I am than have the money. But you're saying, I'll take the money or goods.
14: Yeah, yeah. I could use the money to make myself famous.
4: Yeah, probably. True.
14: That'd probably be a way.
4: Ali, thoughts on this? Are you surprised that Gen Z don't want to be famous?
3: No, I'm not surprised in the slightest. I think that Gen Z has seen the absolute best and worst of what fame entails, and they've seen that being a human online is a costly thing. So, like, you know, it's a horrible thing to be famous. I think that's kind of the reality we've grown up with. So I'm very unsurprised by this.
4: Okay, so you think it's... The-

0: the last few years have demonstrated to people the worst sides of being famous and the stuff you do have to give up.
1: Yeah, and I think that at the end of the day, like, if you are someone who is well-known or a celebrity, that idea of a celebrity has changed so much over the past decade even, and the responsibilities of a celebrity. So I'm not surprised that people don't want a bunch of people to be watching their every single move and waiting for them to mess up just so they can feel morally superior.
0: Do you think, Sammy, you'd be a good famous person? Like, if you were famous, you'd know how to do it? Because this is often a discussion that comes up. People are saying, oh, that famous person, they don't know how to fully appreciate being famous. Like, if I was famous, I'd really know how to do it well.
2: I feel like I'd be corrupted. I don't know. I feel like I'd blow up and act like I don't know anyone.
0: Yeah.
2: Probably go to my head.
0: It would. Yeah, fair enough. Someone says I'd rather be rich. Yeah, fair enough. Money does help. Ali, do you think it takes a certain type of person to love fame and to be want to be famous?
1: Yeah, it definitely is a very specific type of person. I think it's probably whatever Myers-Briggs personality type they are. I'm probably the one it should be. Like, I think I'm the protagonist, ENFJ. And I'm like, technically, I probably should want this. But I think it's much more fun to be like a niche internet person instead of actually being worldwide famous. Would never wish that on my worst enemy.
0: Is that their goal, Sammy, to be a niche internet person?
2: I think being actually famous would genuinely be horrendous.
0: Okay,
2: probably.
0: Right. Okay, yeah, well, we're letting it out here. Everyone's being honest. I love this. On the text line as well, someone says, we live in a time where it's so easy to become viral and famous. What's so wrong with just wanting a normal life? We need to start romanticising being normal again. Do you agree, Sammy?
2: Yeah.
0: Yeah?
2: Yeah.
0: Quiet life, normal life?
2: Yeah. I often fantasise about, you know, just a little cabin. Maybe sort of west of Canberra or something. Chilly
0: so
2: morning.
0: Specific.
2: Cup of tea on the veranda.
1: Like, so, are you looking at places to stay there at the moment? It was very specific. I feel like you actually have a vision board for this.
2: It just came to me. I just found myself there.
0: It's you camping this weekend,
2: yeah.
0: Having a quiet life.
2: Just thinking about the outdoors.
0: Yeah. Someone on the text line says, it all depends on what you want to be famous for. That's true. Like, you can be famous for being a celebrity or whatever, or you could be like well-renowned. Like, if you've won a Nobel Prize or something, or you're really intelligent and you've made your fame that way, that could change things. Someone else saying, yeah, being famous would be horrible, wouldn't wish it on anyone. And another person saying, I reckon being rich is much better than being famous. All right, well, we've cleared up all of the world's problems today, I feel. Tap water, fame, sex education, and AI. Cool, lovely. Wrap it up. Big thanks to the Shake Up crew, Sammy Crawford-Smith from Mates Rates. Thank you so much.
2: Thanks for having me.
0: And Ali Daisy King from Missing Perspectives. Appreciate you coming on as well.
1: It's been an absolute pleasure.
0: And a big shout out to the hardworking Hat crew as well. Executive producer Edwina Story, radio producer Eva Blakemore, and our reporters Angel Parsons, Jackson Worthington, Ariana Lucente, Alice Angeloni, Shannon Schubert, and Grace McKinnon. Shantan, coming up now. Shantan, do you want to grow up to be famous? What do you reckon?
3: I mean, look, why are we on radio if we don't want to be famous? Why wouldn't we be in the producer booth over there?
0: You're calling everyone out now, Leo. Like, every radio presenter wants to be famous.
3: And look, I disagree that Gen Z don't want to be famous. I don't think, maybe my position, I know a lot of DJs, I know a lot of people who are trying to go viral, so maybe my position is skewed.
0: It's skewed a little bit.
3: But I think everybody, I mean, that's why people are on social media, because they feel like they're going to get famous off that.
0: Do you reckon it's dying down?
3: But they don't want to work hard on maybe being a famous artist. So, you know, there's a lot of, I kind of had to work harder for fame. Now people just want to go viral for having a dumb opinion on a podcast.
0: Shantan, profound thoughts. I actually want to extend the Shake Up by a half an hour now so I can get more thoughts of Shantan on fame, on life, on bottled water, all of it. Hey, what is coming up?
3: Coming up, we've got new music from Jungle, which dropped today, and new music from Lude as well.
0: Beautiful. Have a good weekend.
3: All right, I'm getting it started. This is brand new from Young Franco. It's kind of giving Sammy Virgie's teamed up with Rico Dan. It's Champion Sounds.
4: Yo, Rico, you ready for the show tonight? So dark.
5: Yeah, I'm ready, bro.
4: Hey, what's that big tune playing in the background?
5: Somebody tell them.

Yes, that is. Now, producer Benjamin with a rework of a neo-classic, Closer. We also heard Morgrab reworking Milky. Pink Panther's remix by FaceTime, a remix that I'm being super addicted to. And new music from Young Franco. Yes, you are hanging out with Shantan. You have made it to House Party, the official start to your weekend. And I want to know right now, what is the track that's going to get you fired up on a Friday? What is the song that's going to help you dance off all that work week, bad juju, and put you in a good mood heading into the weekend? Let me know on 0439757555. All right, right now I'm about to get filthy. Here's a remix of Dean Turnley, Acting Tough. Language warning. It's Triple J.

Just before that, we played a few 90s house bangers that still get a lot of love on the dance floor. A couple of those tracks have been remixed recently, but I kind of really like the OGs. The OGs, you can't go past them. So yeah, we heard DJ Spiller with Groove Jet, Moose T with Horny, and Madison Avenue with Don't Call Me Baby. Also in there with some Yes Boone and Dean Turnley. All right, you are tapped in with House Party here on Triple J, and I need your help right now. I want to know what track is going to get you fired up on a Friday, what is going to help you shake off all those 9 to 5 bad vibes heading into the weekend. Let me know, 0439-757-555. Right now, sorry about the cough. All right, I've got Corrupt FM, brand new track. They've linked up with Young Franco, sampling a Cassie's classic. This one's called Feelings, just came out today.

0: Yes, the sounds of Nerve with Motion Sickness. Also in there, we heard some Fred Again, some Weekend, some Skrillex, some Charlie XCX, brand new music from Wax Off and Charlie Shell called Party People, Eliza Rose, and brand new music from Corrupt FM and Young Franco, a track called Feelings. All right, you are with Shantan. This is House Party. On the line, I have Sophie. You're from the Mornington Peninsula in Victoria, and you're heading into Melbourne at the moment. What are you doing tonight?
1: I'm going to go see Two Chum.
0: Yes. And what do you love about Two Chum? What are you excited about?
1: I love their music. I love that they collab with Nina Jirachi. I love the scene that they're in. And I just love those boys. They're just so good.
0: Okay. And have you seen them before? Is this the first time?
1: This is my first time seeing them.
0: Okay,
1: yeah.
0: Amazing. And is there a track that you want to hear particularly?
1: I would love to hear Boyfriend.
0: And what is going to be happening on the dance floor when you hear this track? And what do you love about this track?
1: I will just be shaking my entire body to this song.
0: Okay, and what is it? What is it about the track that makes you want to do that?
1: I don't know. It just feels very like sensual. I just love.
0: Yeah. I mean, that's their whole vibe is kind of sleazy pop techno, you know. Yeah,
1: and it just seems like babe.
0: Yeah, and it just seems like a lot of fun. All right, well, look, enjoy. Have an amazing night.
1: I will. Thank you so much. Thank you, Shantan.
0: No worries. This is Two Chum with Boyfriend. It's Triple J House Party.

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1: Doing that, it's Nookie. And when I'm not lapping around my home streets of Nowra, I'm hosting Blackout on Triple J every weekend. Kicks back with me as I play artists from Jem Casadaley all the way to Uncle Troy Casadaley, covering all generations of black music. Music by the mob, for the mob. And I want to see you there. 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

Yes, sounds of VV Pete. We'll toss it. And just before that, we heard Two Charm with Boyfriend. They're playing tonight at Nightcap in Melbourne Nam. And shout out to Sophie, you want to hear that, who's heading along to that gig. All right, you are with Shantan. This is House Party. Right now, we're going to be taking you to the disco. You're going to hear music from Baby No Money, Dochi, and Lotto. And right now, you're about to be Rickrolled.

0: Triple J.
1: Aaliyah's interlude in this bitch. You already know. Aaliyah Core today, tomorrow, yesterday, and forever. Period.

Yeah, that's Seba with his remix of It Girl by Aaliyah's Interlude. We also heard Sonny Fedora reworking Outkast, some Calvin Harris, some Riri, some Dochi, some Baby No Money, and Saucy Santana. Hey, you are hanging out with Sean Tan, this house party, queued up on the Wheels of Steel, the Platters of Matter, the Discs of Destiny. I'm going to be playing some tough remixes of Tate McRae and Britney Spears, plus a new drop from Charlie XCX, which just came out last week. And right now, there's a new banger from Dom Dolla and dance music legend Tigger. Don't worry, baby.

Yes. Playing a few techie bangers. That's a remix of Britney Spears' Give Me More. We also heard Tate McRae, Sports Car Remix by DeVault. And we heard new ones from Odd Mob and Dom Dollar. And it's interesting for me to see like the big artists of the tech house movement pushing the tempo of their tracks up from 128 BPMs up to 132 BPMs to adjust to the times. But I feel like they're not going far enough. I think they should go further. Dom Dollar, Odd Mob, I want to hear you do like a 140 track, maybe 145. Go crazy and push it all the way up to 170. All right, that's my two cents. You are with Shantan. This is Triple J House Party. Incoming still, you're going to hear new music from Genesis Owusu, and I have a brand new track from Jungle, which I'm super vibing. You're definitely going to hear a lot of on the show. Yeah, it just came out today. I'm going to be playing new Jungle very soon. And right now, also new, this is Charli XCX in her rock and roll era, her rock star era. This one's called SS26. I feel like she just, it's tongue-in-cheek taking a piss.

0: Yeah, Sydney with a classic. Khaliss and Andre 3000 with Millionaire. We also started that section with new music from Charlie XCX and Olivia Rodrigo. We had throwbacks from Kid Cudi and Block Party. Sexy Red took us to Pound Town but made it goth. We heard Genesis Owusu as well with his new one, Stampede. All right, Shantan here. This house party on the line. I have Matt in Redfern, and you've got a big weekend. You're sending it both Friday and Saturday night. What is on the agenda? What's on the itinerary? What are you up to this weekend?
1: Yeah, 100%, Sean. So I'm mucking about with mates tonight, starting off easy, mucking about, having a few drinks tonight, and just mucking about Redfern at a mate's place, and then tomorrow, going for a full-on pub crawl all the way from Strathfield back into the city.
0: Okay, what are some of the venues that you're looking forward to frequent on that pub crawl?
1: Definitely the ones around Redfern, so the Abercrombie, 100% looking forward to that.
0: Okay.
1: There's one in Burwood next to the station that I'm looking forward to as well. So okay. There's a few around.
0: Sounds big. All right, well, look, you wanted to hear a big tune to set off the weekend. LMFAO, Sorry for Party Rocking. Are we ever sorry for party rocking, though?
1: Well, I'm certainly never sorry for party rocking. I'm here for a good time, not a long time.
0: All right, well, look, let's get into it. Sorry. Have a good weekend, bro.
1: Cheers, bro.
0: This is Triple J House Party.

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We want to get you across the very best sounds in the scene with Country Club, Triple J's brand new home of country music. Join me, Outback Tom, as I get you around the artists that are blazing a trail in 2026. You'll meet the local storytellers and international icons who are showing there's more to country music than double denim and cowboy hats. So, get in the Country Club, Sunday nights at 6 or anytime you like on the Triple J app.

Yes, sounds of Childish Gambino, 3005, and LMFAO before that with Sorry for Party Rocking. You are with Shantan, this Triple J House Party coming up very soon. You're going to be hearing new music from Jungle, which just dropped today. You're going to hear some new Drake, which came out last week. And right now, this is Miss Tandy, Sydney out of Sydney, hottest out of Sydney, Aura. Just a Dance is his name with, blech, can't talk today. Just the name of this one. All right, this is House Party. Gonna start off mid-tempo, build up into chaos. Let's go.

Yeah. Triple J's Friday House Party. Make yourself at home. Grab yourself a drink from the fridge. Mi casa, su casa. Hey.

Hey. Yes, you are with Shantan. This is Triple J House Party. That's the sound of Devorah and B-Wise with Everything Is Corny. We heard an old favorite of mine, which I've played a lot on radio over the years. That is Goldlink and Tyler, the Creator, with You Say. Dave and Thames with Rain Dance and Miss Tandy with Just a Dance. Shantan here, this is Triple J House Party. Let me know what you're up to tonight. You can hit me up on the text line 0439757555. Maybe you're stuck at work. Maybe you're heading home way too late from work at the moment. Maybe you're getting ready for your Friday night. Let me know what you're up to. 0439757555. Right now, this is brand new from Jungle. This one's called The Wave. It just came out today. I got some Anoda on the other side of this. And new Georgia Smith. Good vibe, new track from Jungle. I'm absolutely addicted to this one. You're gonna love it, I reckon.

Yeah, it's another Young Franco banger. I played too many Young Franco tracks. That's his remix of Sprinter by Dave and Central C. We heard Justin J with Do I Like It Like That. We heard Noda is also in there. And new one from Jungle, which came out today, called The Wave, which you're definitely going to be hearing on this show in the future. You are with Shantan. This is Triple J House Party. Look, I need your help. If there's a track that's going to get you fired up on a Friday night, that'll help you get you in the right mood heading into the weekend, then text me on 043-975-7555. I'll give you a call and we'll play it for the nation to lift the mood of the nation. So yeah, hit me up on 043-975-7555. Big shout out to Tom. He's driving home with his sister Yochi and they're loving the tunes. Charles says every Friday is special. Every song you're slapping down a banger is the banger. And Jake says the playlist is fire tonight. And shout out to Bella, who's on the way out for Stacey's 22nd birthday. Happy birthday to Stacey. All right. Right now, getting into new music from Georgia Smith. This one came out last week. It's called What Is Done Is Done. She's back on the Garage Tip. UKG crew. Bop, bop, bop, bop. Scrap.

So there, before that, we're just flying through the tracks. You heard some Tinashe, some Nicki, some New Drizzy, a track called Ho Phase. We heard Bieber, Charlie Shell with Lem Time, a track called Pull Over, which samples Trina, Sailor with Maybe, and we heard new music from Georgia Smith. She's back on that garage tip with a new track called What Is Done Is Done. All right, Shantan One Time, Ichi Bun in the mix here on Triple J House Party, warming you up for the weekend with a wide-ranging mix of club tracks. And look, I want to know what you're up to this weekend. I got a busy weekend myself. I'm heading to Canberra tomorrow night to do a spot of DJing. And I always have like a way too loose of time in Canberra. So I'm looking forward to that. But look, more importantly, I'd love to know what you're up to on the weekend. You hit me up on the text line 043975755. Shout out to Ruby and Beth from Warraga. I'm really bad with Australian place names, but look, they're eating ice cream in the car, listening to the bangers. They want a little shout out. Shout out to Joe. He's driving with his girlfriend, vibing to the tracks. Wants to hear some Lil Yachty. I'll try and sort you out. And right now, I'm going to get into brand new music from Lou. This one came out today. He's teamed up with Load and Lock and Harry B. This one's called Your Mind, and it's a bit different for Lude. Lude, you know, for those 175 BPM drum and bass bangers, and this one's a bit more of like a techno 135 BPM sort of a tune. So, yeah, brand new music from Lude, a little bit different. Love to hear your thoughts. Let me know what you think. Got a new Ketama on the way. And some classic Calvin Harris. Get together, Shantan. Hey, let's go.

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0: Shout out to the techs in the gym right now. So this is what I need for the gym. Bumping up those BPMs. Yes, taking you deep into the Doof. Old school Doof remix of Calvin Harris. Miracle put together by Casement. MCB. Also heard Maluji with a rework of Be My Lover. Kenema in there. Fred again. And brand new music from Lude. Teaming up with Lock and Load. Harry B. A track called Your Mind. Came out today. And different sound for Lude. Known more from his drum and bass. And that one's kind of a bit more of a breaks techno one, sitting at like 135 BPMs. All right, joining me on the line, I have Alexis in Launceston. How you doing? You've got a big hockey match going on tomorrow, is that right? Hello, Alexis, you yep. there? Tell us about your hockey match tomorrow.
1: Sorry, I'm still on hold.
0: Sorry, what was that?
1: I'm still on hold, am I?
0: You said you got a hockey match tomorrow and you wanted a track to help boost your confidence. Tell us about the hockey match, Alexis.
1: I don't know exactly who I'm playing because I forgot. But I know who I'm playing for, which is a good thing to know.
0: Okay. So who are you playing for, and what position do you play? Sorry?
1: Tamar Taranga.
0: Okay. And what position do you play?
1: I can't remember which position I play.
0: Okay, all right.
1: I've only been playing for a couple games.
0: Okay, no worries. And look, you wanted to hear a track, Doja Cat, Paint the Town Red. Why this tune?
1: It reminds me of my best friend from primary school.
0: Okay, and why is that?
1: He recommended it to me like once, and I wasn't sure about it at first, but now I'm a huge Doja Cat fan.
0: Okay, well, look, let's get into it. Good luck with your game tomorrow.
1: Yeah, thanks.
0: Cheers. Here's Doja Cat, Paint the Town Red. You're on Triple J, this house party. I got a 2000s R&B mix coming up. Gonna hear the artists such as Nelly, Ja Rule, Missy, Eve, Amari, all sorts of vibes. Here's Doja on Triple J, Language 1.

0: over 1,000 entries, we've sifted through the lot and come out with our 5 finalists from this year's Unearth Tyre competition.
1: Making Technicolor trap in a lane of his own, it's Melbourne rapper producer Lethu.
0: The Sunny Coast heavy outfit already hitting the stages with Speed and Tsunami 270.
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classic Kendrick Lamar, tune called Humble. All right, you are tuned in to Shantan Wantan Ichiban. This is Triple J House Party. Each week, I give you an eclectic mix of club tracks to get you ready for the weekend. I'm hearing from you the text line. Keep those texts coming on 043-975-7555. Shouts on the bus, the party bus, heading to see Homitude tonight. And House Party is helping to get them there. Somebody else's speaker went flat and was crying because the DJ was so good. I'm glad you enjoyed it. Got some Billie Eilish requests, which I might get to at the end of the show. I've got Justin Timberlake request, which I'm definitely about to get to in his next mix. So yes, I'm a little bit sad right now because, you know, I'm working and I'm missing Little Kim's Sydney show tonight. And so I'm going to hit you with a mix of 2000s R&B and hip hop, including tracks from Little Kim, Eve, Mariah Carey, JT, Fitty, Pussycat Dolls, and a heap more. So yes, this is a 2000s R&B and hip hop mix, just classic hits on hits on hits. It's a little bit cheeky. It's a little bit naughty. You have been warned.

0: Yeah, it's just hitting you with a 2000s R&B and hip-hop mix. To end out the night, before we hit you with some classic throwbacks, old hits, old sing-along anthems. I was a little bit kind of sad that I didn't get tickets for Lil' Kim, who was playing tonight in Sydney and touring the country. So I thought I'd treat you to a mix of, like, music from, you know, I guess her later. She was involved in the early 90s hip-hop, but that was more of a 2000s hit. Anyway, we heard artists like Ciara, Missy, Timbaland, Jennifer Lopez, Craig David, Nelly, and a heap more. Nelly Furtado as well. Joining me on the line, I have Mimi in Sydney, Aurora. What have you been up to tonight? How's your night been?
1: Hi, it's been really good. I've been eating Skittles in my room, just vibing out to House Party.
0: Oh, just vibing to the tunes. Okay. And look, you wanted to hear Tiger, Rack City. Why this track? What is important about this track? I feel like, you know, I get a couple of requests for this one on the show.
1: It's just such a great song. The beat's sick. The lyrics are great. And yeah, I just love it.
0: All right. Well, look, let's get into it. This is Tiger, Rack City, here on Triple J. It's got some rude words. Language warning.
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with WAP featuring Megan Thee Stallion. Got a little request for that one. You've been with Shanta on this Triple J House Party. A lot of love coming in for Rack City. Declan says he's going to be singing that song to his grandchildren, Rack City. Shout out to Sophie, also vibing to some Missy, Ciara, and of course, Rack City at the end. All right. Oh, Nor on the text line as well, and Brogan. All right, you've been hanging out with Shantan. This has been House Party. If you like what you heard tonight, you can listen back to it via the Triple J website or the Triple J app. You can also find me on the socials, Shantan_Ichiban. Latifah is up next, bringing you all the best in new dance music. So stick around for Latifah. Send us some nice texts on 043975755. All right, go forth. Have an amazing weekend. Language warning for this one as well. Just playing filthy tracks until I'm out of here. Don't tolerate with body.

0: alongside the biggest names in the club. What's it going to be? This is Doof with the T for T on Triple J.
1: Hello, hello, and welcome to the show. You are listening to Doof. 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Tonight, I am so excited. I was scurrying around the internet trying to find as many new dance tracks from the Oz world that I could, and I have come back with a whopping 20 new tracks that you can add to your playlists, add to your mixes. If you're a DJ, impress your friends with, impress your crush with. So I'm really excited. We're going to start things off right now with a brand new one from Cosmos Midnight. They have been working overtime, and this new one is called Last October, right here on Triple J.

Hello, hello. You're in the mix with me, Latifah T, right here on Doof on your Friday night. Throwing yourself headfirst into some of the latest and greatest releases from the Australian dance music world. Right now, if you are loving that Tame Impala album and Dracula in particular, especially after that Matt Corby Like a version, this is a remix from Boys Noize. It's the disco version of the Jenny remix of Dracula, and it goes a little something like this.

ripped through venomous verses that commanded the attention of the Adelaide crowd. Get around a dynamic set from Barker. Sunday night at 7, live at the Wireless on Triple J.

tapping into one of the most consistent emotive electronic producers that we have on offer in this country right now. It's Fractures with his track Hindsight, We Belong With Each Other. And before this, Wax Motif featuring Mata on vocals with You Forget, and Tame Impala, Jenny, and Boys Noise on the Boys Noise Disco remix of Dracula. My name is Lativa T. This is Doof, your home of Aussie dance music. And coming after this, I've got some new Hayden James, and Cooper Smith is in the building, ladies and gentlemen. Yes, he has been killing it at Beyond the Valley, at Ability Fest. Like, he's a staple name in the festival game right now, and he's on his producer grind, and I'm really excited to play you his latest release in just a couple tracks time.

This track is an absolute earworm. Every time I hear it, I have the melody of the horn stuck in my head, glued to my brain, to my noggin, until it shakes out eventually, but it takes a long time for me to get there because this song is so infectious. I'm talking about Low 99 and Yolanda Be Cool with Casa Cantina. We also heard a new one from Cooper Smith, the legend, with All Night. As I was saying before, he really is a staple of the festival scene. He's been playing some of the biggest stages around the country, and now he's popped his producer hat on and he is grinding. So keep an eye out for that name, Cooper Smith. Go chuck him a follow on socials. And coming up, I got some new Peking Duck from their debut album, Paradise.

Pete and Utility are in the building. A dangerous collaboration is about to happen. And that's exactly what you just heard on Toss It. Also featuring Dealer and Leisha G. But VVP and Utility are like peas in a pod. They do not go anywhere without the other. And they are responsible for making some of the sickest dance and hip hop beats in this country. In before VV, we heard from Sophia with Bad Trip and Picking Duck with Rico Nasty on Thrills from their upcoming debut album Paradise. My name is Latifa T. You are listening to Doof, getting an injection of new music from around Australia in your system. And right now we're going to get into some Caleb Jackson. This one's called Everybody High. It's going to take you on a euphoric journey through some bouncing bubbly house. And after that we're going to get into some Alizé, Tentendo and Dave Winnell right here on Doof with me, Latifa T, on Triple J.

Pink Panthress was Australian. She would probably sound a little like this artist you're hearing right now, Alizé. This is her collaboration with Tentendo. It's called Luxury, and it's all about the finer things in life, darling. My name's Lativa T. This is Doof. I want you to indulge in this song because it's one of my favorites. And then we're going to dance, dance, dance to Dave Winnell, Fisher, and Hellcat Speed Racer right here on Triple J with me, Lativa T.

This is the energy we are bringing into our weekend. I don't want to talk, baby. I just want to dance. It's the one and only Hellcat Speed Racer with Legs Dina. This one is called Stay Blessed, and it really is blessing our ears, our speakers right now. In before this, Fisher with Rain and Dave Winnell with A Bit of Runway. My name's Lativa T, and here's a new one on Doof. It's Groove Jet, If This Ain't Love, but it's a remix by Not Without Friends, including the one and only Luke Alessi and Jordan Brando and William Kiss. So it's a real nice lineup of Aussie talent remixing this Sophie Ellis-Bextor classic. Get amongst it right here on Doof on Triple J.

Nothing makes me happier than seeing our Aussie dance acts killing it overseas. And this one's by Luke Alessi. It's called Yes Empress. And he was recently killing it in New York. I saw a TikTok video of him playing a set in the States, in NYC. And it just went off. It's awesome to see that kind of energy. And no wonder also, because he's been absolutely grinding his ass off with new releases like this and B-Funk that we've been playing on the show. So big, big ups to Luke Alessi. He was also one of the names behind the Groove Jet, If This Ain't Love, Not Without Friends remix that we heard before. So let's get back to this. Mel Hall and Darude with Mash and Kutcher up next on Triple J.

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1: Come on, it's time to get high. Make a move, it's time to get high. Come on, it's time to get high. Make a move, it's time to get high.

Finding Nirvana just there with Panal, Earth Gang and Sad Month. You are listening to Triple J Doof with me, Lativa T. And if you are across new music, you may be aware that the Jungle Giants just dropped their fifth studio album. It's called Experiencing Feelings of Joy, and true to the name of its title and the energy that the Jungle Giants bring, it is true joy served up on a silver platter. Let's get into this one. It's A Moment Like That on Triple J.

Nothing gets me more excited when it comes to dance music than a track that has a Kuchka vocal on it. It is every time music to my ears, quite literally, obviously, but then just like Kuchka's voice is just so silky and golden and divine. I am in trance every time I hear it, and this is her collaboration with Christoffsy on Fantasy. We also heard a new one from Young Franco featuring Rico Dan called Champion Sound, and the Jungle Giants up top as well. My name's Lativa T, you're with me in the mix with me right here on Doof. And headed your way soon, I've got a new Lawrence Guy remix of some Harry Hayes here on Triple J.

I'm doing you right now by doing you wrong in a way. And what I mean by that is this right here is a gorgeous one. It's the Lawrence Guy remix of I Did You Wrong by Harry Hayes. In before this, we got the Dom Dolla relapse of Addicted to Bass and a brand new one from Bag Raiders and Zira, the cherry on top of the ice cream cake that I'm serving up for you here. Sunshine was the name of that one. My name's Latifa T. Let's get into this right here on Doof. The Lawrence Guy remix of Harry Hayes, following it up with some Unmob, some Osmosis Jones, and some Charlotte Plank vocals on a Jiggets track. Triple J.

Watch out, your danger.

Charlotte Plank teaming up with Jiggets on this emotive track. It's called Car Crash on Triple J. Osmosis Jones in before this with Auto Sequence and Odd Mob with Lizzie Lan on vocals, Never Alone up top. You are in the mix with me, Lativa T, right here on Doof, the home of Australian dance music. And we are just 10 minutes away from your Saturday. Yeah, it's almost midnight, darling. So I'm going to give you some heavy hitters to soundtrack and take you there. Pool Club, Will Sparks, Young Franco, let's go.

Happy Saturday, my loves. You are locked in to Doof with me, Latifah T, right here on Triple J, bringing you some of the latest and greatest in Australian dance and electronic music. Like this chill track from Young Franco, Eric the Architect, and Mel Blue. It's called Stay Blessed. And I hope that's the energy we've got this weekend. We're staying blessed, darling. In before this, Will Sparks, JDG, and Luciana gave us Bad Girls, and Champagne by Pool Club and Lupo the Boy. Coming up for this final hour, we're going to crank the BPM all the way up and get some Ben Guerin, some Milky and More Grab, some Motez, Arky Waters, New Memphis LK, and KLP. It's going to be a fun final hour, so do not move a muscle. Stay with me, Latifah T, right here in the sweet spot on Triple J.

Oh, Kuchka, I will never give up on loving this song. It is perfect, full stop, end of my sentence. This one, if you haven't heard it, is Never Give Up On Loving You by the one and only Kuchka, our queen. And in before this, we heard from Kasemba with Release Me, as well as a new remix by Philly and Atlanta Grandma of Kat and Carmel's Cool Star. The music video, the visuals for that are so sick. Go check it out. And some young Franco in before.

Latifah, enough of this wub wub nonsense. I want to sing along. Yeah, I hear you right now. And I've got the perfect sing-along just for you. I'm talking Milky and More Grab, Just the Way You Are. It's More Grab's take on the classic pop song that'll just get you dancing no matter where you are, whether you're tapping along on that steering wheel or in the backseat of your mum's car on the way to the club. Who knows what you're up to tonight, but this song is the perfect soundtrack for it. I know that much. It's the perfect song to fall in love to. It's the perfect song to send a rude finger to your ex to go crazy. This song is perfect on Triple J, baby.

shuttle bus to Star Scum City. It's the name of the debut project by Two Chum, and this right here is such a standout track from it. It's called Invisible Wings, and you're here on Joof with me, Latifa T, dissecting and getting into some of the latest and greatest tunes from Australian dance artists. In before Two Chum, X Club and Matthew Dear gave us Hands Up for Detroit and a brand new one from Motez called Confess. I'm going to follow it up with some Arky Waters that's going to smash through your speakers, so turn it up nice and loud for the full effect. You're in the mix with me, Latifa T, here on Doof.

Feeling the power surging through your veins. This one right here comes from Bella Claxton here on Triple J. We also heard a huge run from Arky Waters called Run It Up and Two Charm with their delightful invisible wings. My name's Lativa T. 20 minutes of power left on the show. We're going to zoom through a brand new remix of Dean Tonley's Acting Tough by Mall Grab, some brand new Memphis LK, and some Dory, Amy Wiles, and KLP.

listening to Doof with Latifah T on Triple J.

My name is Lativa T. Thank you so much for listening to Duff for another week, your home of Australian dance music. I will be back on your airwaves a little later tonight, Saturday, 6 p.m. to 10 p.m., getting into 4 hours of mixes of some of your favorite

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1: This week on Breakfast, we'll be rounding up meeting all of our incredibly talented Triple J Unearthed High finalists. 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
1: He has been touring around with Baker Boy, just dropped a fresh new album. What will he cover? 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

0: Hey, my name is Audrey Ober, and I covered Malcolm Todd's earrings for Like a Virgin. I wanted to sing his song. In our family, we go tit for tat, and we go song for song. My goal in sitting down and writing music is always prove yourself as a writer. This is a song that is, it was really fun for me to sing because I just felt like I was singing. Yeah, Malcolm, I love you. You are such a sweetheart. It means a lot that he sang my song first, and I hope he likes my version.
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1: Get ready for some lighter and brighter days because Matt Corby is touring in June. The Tragic Magic singer is not the only honeyed vocal hitting the road. Our mate Greta Ray is coming along too. They'll be gigging from early to mid-June, so get in quick. If you're still craving more after Matt Corby, get around rising pop girly Chloe Parche. She'll be playing all-ages shows in intimate settings across Eora Sydney, The Ange in Brisbane and Narm Melbourne from June 14. So don't miss out.
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0: Hey, my name is Audrey Ober, and I covered Malcolm Todd's Earrings for Like a Virgin. I wanted to sing his song. In our family, we go tit for tat, and we go song for song. My goal in sitting down and writing music is always prove yourself as a writer. This is a song that is, it was really fun for me to sing because I just felt like I was singing. Yeah, Malcolm, I love you. You are such a sweetheart. It means a lot that he sang my song first, and I hope he likes my version.
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1: This week on Breakfast, we'll be rounding up meeting all of our incredibly talented Triple J Unearthed High finalists. Out of Perth, we've got Zoe V. And out of Melbourne, we'll be meeting Leifu.
2: It has been such a treat meeting all these Unearthed High finalists so far, and can't wait to meet these last two before we head off to one of their schools and surprise the winner real soon. 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
1: He has been touring around with Baker Boy, just dropped a fresh new album. What will he cover? We will find out. It's a big week on Breakfast. 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

0: Hey, my name is Audrey Ober, and I covered Malcolm Todd's Earrings for Like a Virgin. I wanted to sing his song. In our family, we go tit for tat, and we go song for song. My goal in sitting down and writing music is always prove yourself as a writer. This is a song that is, it was really fun for me to sing because I just felt like I was singing. Yeah, Malcolm, I love you. You are such a sweetheart. It means a lot that he sang my song first, and I hope he likes my version.
1: Like a Virgin with Audrey Hobart. 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

0: John O'Akeley here with Triple J News. A new ceasefire deal with Iran, which Donald Trump has been contemplating, has only further raised alarm in Israel, which appears to be increasingly following its own strategic path during the Middle East conflict. Laura Tingle has more.
1: Israel's actions in recent days have confirmed it is pursuing its own path, striking further into Lebanon and escalating its attacks in Gaza. The draft US-Iran deal reportedly includes an end to war in Lebanon. But visiting Israel's northern border on Friday, Prime Minister Benjamin Netanyahu made clear Israel is moving beyond the Litani River, the point it had initially established as a buffer zone, and that it was now conducting strikes in Beirut as well as the Bekaa Valley.
0: In a post on social media, US President Donald Trump said that he was heading into the Situation Room at the White House to make a final determination on a potential deal with Iran. Mr. Trump said it includes but isn't limited to the removal and destruction by the US of Iran's highly enriched uranium. Back home, the Aboriginal Land Council of Tasmania has celebrated the return of three parcels of land to Aboriginal ownership. Adam Holmes has more.
2: It's been more than two decades since the Tasmanian government handed land back to the Aboriginal Land Council, so it's now having to rely on private landowners to play a part instead. Three privately owned parcels of land were recently handed back, one at Collinsvale at the base of Kunanyi, Mount Wellington, another at Loongana in the northwest, and a block at Mathina in the northeast. Pakana Ranger Joel Williams says Aboriginal rangers will care for the land.
3: We are not going to come through here and just bulldoze a track for more tourism.
2: At Collinsvale, they have already removed weed infestations and rubbish that had been dumped.
0: New South Wales residents are being encouraged to head to the coast today and keep an eye out for dolphins as the state's first ever dolphin census gets underway. Organisers say anyone can take part, with volunteers asked to spend at least 15 minutes watching beaches, headlands and waterways for dolphin sightings. Marine Wildlife Officer Andy Marshall says every sighting recorded today will better protect the species into the future.
4: Knowing a bit more about their distribution and abundance is really key to protection for these animals. And given that we're looking at the whole of the New South Wales coast, it's really difficult for us to try and survey that large area. So that's the reason for the call out for citizen scientists to get involved.
0: And finishing up in some sports news in rugby league, the New South Wales hooker Blake Brayley is in serious doubt for State of Origin 2 after sustaining a suspected broken arm in Cronulla Sutherland's 28-22 victory over Manly Warringah at Shark Park. Brayley will almost certainly miss Game 2 in less than 3 weeks' time if a fracture is confirmed. That's all the news for now. Right around Australia, you're listening to Triple J.

0: What a way to wake up, hey? That is South Summit Heartless here on Triple J. And you are locked and loaded listening to Weekends. My name is Sarah Davenport. So stoked to be here with you while I fill in for Jordan Barr, both this weekend and next. And I'm going to keep you company with lots of music, but this is a two-way street. You're keeping me company as well. So let me know what you're getting up to today. 0439 757 555, whatever it is. I think I've got some music in store for you. I've got that Generation Young Lean track on the way. I've got some Layla Ibrahimi, some Kedema. Plus right now I want to introduce you to one of our Unearthed High finalists. Triple J Unearthed's search for the best high school age music maker right across the country is almost at a close. We have crowned five finalists, and right now I want to hit play on a track from 15-year-old Perth-based Zoe V. If you're a pop fan, I think you're really going to enjoy not only the production of this, but the vulnerable yet energetic songwriting. Let's see what she has to say.
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2: When I was 9, I picked up the guitar. 12, I started playing shows. 13, I started writing. And by 14, I launched my first song called Out of the Blue, which was my first ever entry to Unearthed High. I'm heavily inspired by Viva Doobie, Julia Wolf, Paramore, Nikki Zephania, and if you're niche enough, my dear friend Mary A. Cassandra and Lucky. If I was lucky enough to collaborate with anyone, I reckon it would be with the beloved Spacey Jane. They're just so sick and I just love them so much. I'd also love to be able to tour in and out of Australia, keep writing music and inspiring other young musicians. Favorite Mistake is my latest release, and this track explores what it's like to be scared to love someone because you know the risks that love has.
0: So let's do it. Your Unearthed High finalist, this is Zoe V with Favorite Mistake. Give us some love on the text line, 0439 757 555. Let me know what you think. You're on Triple J.

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1: Hey, this is Eka Vandal, and Triple J are featuring my record Looking for People to Unfollow all this week. This next track is called Sorry Crash. It's the second one off the album, and it was originally called Kiss Rock Bottom, but then I realised you don't actually kind of hit rock bottom at all, you just keep falling. So this track is about that mood.

It's hard-hitting, fiery, and everything we've come to expect when it comes to Eka Vandal. That is Sorry Crash, and it comes from our feature album all this week here on Triple J, Looking for People to Unfollow. You heard some falls in before, as well as one of our Unearthed High finalists, Zoe V. She's inspired by the likes of Maria Alexandra, Biba Doobie, a little bit of Paramore influence there as well. And you've been running up the text line on 0439757555. One person saying, whoa, Zoe V will be writing some big songs. Another Veronica's. Dare I say, interesting. Huge musicality in her style, maturity and beauty in her rock. She is one of our Unearthed High finalists. We are on the search for the best high school age music maker right across the country. You can check out the rest of our finalists over on the Unearthed website or socials. And you are on Triple J Weekends. My name is Sarah Davenport. I'm going to keep things moving. Got some Ketama on the way as promised. And right now, this is Charlie Lucas. The song's called Effin' Embarrassing. And you're on Triple J.

0: It's from the heart. It's DC Maxwell. That one is called The Singer. You can find it over on his Triple J Unearth profile. And you heard it here on Triple J Weekends with me, Sarah Davenport. It's just gone 7:30, which means it's time for a news update.
1: Hey, Jono Wakely here with a quick Triple J news update. US President Donald Trump has suggested that a 60-day extension of the ceasefire with Iran is imminent. He says most remaining issues between the US and Iran have been agreed to and that he is close to making a final determination for a formal extension to the ceasefire. If signed, the agreement would mark the most significant diplomatic breakthrough since the war began. The president foreshadowed it would include lifting the US naval blockade of the Strait of Hormuz and the removal and destruction of Iran's remaining enriched uranium. Back home, internal health data shows cases of diphtheria began rising in the Northern Territory a month before the first public health alert. The data obtained by the ABC shows the case numbers began increasing in late February and jumped in March, with an alert first issued by NT Health on the 23rd of March. More than 260 cases have now been recorded nationally, most of them in the NT, making this by far Australia's worst diphtheria outbreak in recent history. A woman has been charged with making multiple bomb threats to public places across two states. The 23-year-old was arrested at a home in Murwillumbah in northern New South Wales on Friday. Police allege she sent hoax bomb threats to more than a dozen schools across the state, as well as two airports in New South Wales and Queensland. And in sport, 24-time Grand Slam champion Novak Djokovic is out of tennis's French Open following his third-round defeat to Brazilian teenager João Fonseca.
0: Jono, thank you for coming through for this news update. We've been hearing talk about possible ceasefire in the Middle East over the past couple of days. Am I right in saying that?
1: Yeah. So as we've been reporting a couple of hours ago, Donald Trump said he would be making a final determination on what's been called a memorandum of understanding with Iran. We've not heard from him yet, but we're closely monitoring for when he makes a statement after that determination. Now, this memorandum of understanding is a ceasefire extension by another name. In terms of what's actually in it, Trump has foreshadowed it would include lifting the U.S. naval blockade of the Strait of Hormuz and the removal and destruction of Iran's remaining enriched uranium. It would also reportedly extend the ceasefire to provide Iran and the U.S. time to reach a final agreement addressing Washington's demand for Tehran to end its nuclear program, which Iran has been staunchly against. Over the past couple of days, we've been getting encouraging signals out of Washington that this deal will go through. At the very least, they've agreed to most of it with Iran, but official channels in Iran have been really touch and go, saying that there's no agreement that has been reached. Hopefully we'll have further news on this as the day goes on, so stay tuned, we'll be bringing the latest in the bulletins.
0: Yeah, so nothing formally announced as of yet, but surely will happen soon. What else has been happening in the region, just to keep us up to date?
1: Yeah, so in Lebanon, a different arm of this conflict between Israel and Lebanese militant group Hezbollah, Israel has been intensifying its attacks on Lebanon in its campaign against Hezbollah, despite an ongoing ceasefire there. They've been hitting Beirut, the capital. They've also been hitting the ancient city of Tyre. Some analysts are saying Israeli Prime Minister Benjamin Netanyahu wants to keep this war going in a departure from US efforts to bring the conflict with Iran to an end. Israel says that it's coming under increasing drone attacks from within Lebanon, from Hezbollah, and it's only retaliating. Iran has always said that a cessation of hostilities with Hezbollah has to be part of the ceasefire deal, but it's unclear if Washington will be able to rein that conflict in. So stay tuned. We'll be bringing you more info as it comes out.
0: Jono, thank you so much.
1: My pleasure. Thank you.
0: You're on Triple J. This is Jim Casadaly.

Does your heart just break a little bit more whenever you hear that track? Mine certainly does. It's called I'm Sorry, Maria, and it comes from Layla Ibrahimi here on Triple J Weekends. My name is Sarah Davenport. Thank you so much for spending your Saturday morning with me. We're easing into it together, trust me. And I'm loving hearing how you're spending the weekend. 0439 757 555 is where you can get in touch. Let me know what's going on in your world. Zach texting in, unfortunately driving from Ballarat to Melbourne for a job, but at least I have 90 minutes of Triple J listening. I know that's right. I know that drive. It's a little bit rough, but you got this. Someone else texting in, Rob in Bundjalung Country, enjoying a leisurely breakfast followed by a bicycle ride and some beach time. Oh, hell yeah. That sounds just damn right delightful. Let me know what you're getting up to, whether you are also enjoying some beach time or maybe you're just having some time at home. That's okay too. After this, I've got TK Maida, but this is Don Toliver, ATM. You're with me, Sarah, on Triple J Weekends.

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1: This week on Breakfast, we'll be rounding up meeting all of our incredibly talented Triple J Unearthed High finalists. Out of Perth, we've got Zoe V. And out of Melbourne, we'll be meeting Leafu.
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0: been touring around with Baker Boy, just dropped a fresh new album. What will he cover? We will find out. 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

Can you believe that track is 10 years old? It's TK Miser, Simulation. It came in at number 83 in the Hottest 100 of 2016. And here we are in 2026, and she is still killing it as per. I would expect nothing less. You are here on Triple J Weekends. My name is Sarah Davenport, keeping you company. And I've got so much music I want to squeeze in before we get to the news. Like an empty fire. Including this one right now from Generation Young Lean, Storm 2.

0: G'day, John O'Akeley here with Triple J News. US President Donald Trump is set to make a final determination on an agreement to extend a ceasefire with Iran by 60 days. John Lyons has more.
1: The president met his national security team at the White House, where they discussed an agreement reportedly reached between US and Iranian negotiators. The president insisted the deal would involve the lifting of the US naval blockade and reopening of the Strait of Hormuz, the removal and destruction of Iran's enriched uranium, and the beginning of negotiations to end Iran's nuclear program. If signed, the agreement would mark the most significant diplomatic breakthrough since the war began.
0: Palestinian militant group Hamas says Israeli Prime Minister Benjamin Netanyahu's declaration that his country would expand its area of control in Gaza is a dangerous escalation. Under a ceasefire deal in October, Israel's military was to remain in control of 53% of Gaza. However, Mr. Netanyahu says Israel would expand that area to 70% without laying out details or a timeline. Hamas has described his comments as a plan for ethnic cleansing and forced displacement of Palestinians. Back home, the long-awaited reasons behind Australia's largest ever native title compensation payout have been made public. Alistair Bates has more.
2: The federal court ordered Andrew Forrest Fortescue to pay $150 million to the Injibundi people for mining their native title lands without permission. But Justice Stephen Burley's full judgment was suppressed for almost 3 weeks due to cultural and commercial sensitivities. Lawyers for Injibundi argued if Fortescue had negotiated a typical royalty agreement with traditional owners, it would owe them more than $500 million. Justice Burley's reasoning reveals he found Injibundi rights did not extend to a right to the minerals. In a statement, Fortescue pushed back against a possible appeal, saying it would distract from broader solutions.
0: The Bureau of Meteorology is warning heavy rainfall could cause flash flooding along WA's south coast. An intense and prolonged system is forecast to hit Gregory, south of Kalbarri, later tonight, with 6 hourly rainfall totals expected to reach 60 millimetres. Meteorologist James Ashley says the intense weather will last for days.
3: Initially, the Saturday evening be right up the west coast to Geraldton area, but during the Sunday night it's more from Launceston southwards along the west coast, which will probably see the most significant winds.
0: And many of Australia's best First Nations surfers are gathering at Bells Beach this weekend for the annual Australian Indigenous Surfing Titles. It's the 13th year of the event, which has become a celebration of country and culture for surfers and fans alike, and coincides with National Reconciliation Week. But that's all the news for now, right around Australia. 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

some DMAs for your Saturday morning. Heaton Park is the name of that track, and you heard it here on Triple J Weekends. My name is Sarah Davenport, filling in for Jordan Barr this weekend and next, keeping you company throughout it all. Whatever you're getting up to, I have something in store for you this morning, including the Like A Virgin that went down from Audrey Herbert.

It's a bit of a full circle moment. She covered her brother, Malcolm Todd, following on from not long ago, just a few weeks ago now, when he covered her song Phoebe. It's a whole family affair. I'm going to get into that and a whole lot more here on Triple J, including stuff from Genesis Owuzu, Stand Atlantic, and right now I've got some music from Ray. Mr. Ray, are you somebody? Mr. Ray, are you somebody? Mr. Ray, are you somebody? A bit of a pick-me-up. Say hello to me, 0439 757 555. Triple J.

people, it's Caitlin Crabb here, and this Saturday on Mix Up, I'm throwing a huge party with some of my favourite local selectors taking over the decks. So tune in to hear from rising unearthed star Jords, who'll be bringing melodic rave sounds to the airwaves.

0: Ricky Nord is sending it home with an all vinyl set full of underground club sounds. So I hope you're ready to get sweaty. 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

0: of it. 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
1: It's so damn cute to me that in both Malcolm Tudd's and Audrey Herbert's Like A Virgin's Where, they cover each other. They say a little love you to their sibling at the end as an only child. I think this is, I have been feeling kind of jealous. I was like, as if I don't have a sibling. We're both musicians. We both do Like A Virgin. We get to cover each other's songs. Come on now. Look, that is, of course, the new Like A Virgin from Audrey Herbert. She covered her brother, Malcolm Tudd, with his song Earrings. And you heard it here on Triple J alongside the likes of Lebe. And I cannot forget that we hit play on Hilltop Hoods, the nosebleed section, your number two in the hottest 100 of Australian songs that went down last year. Sarah Davenport here with you for weekends. Gonna keep the music rolling, pick things up a bit energy-wise, and then soften it back down. So no matter what is going on for you this Saturday morning, I think I have you covered, but let me know, 0439 757 555, what you're getting up to. Nick texting in, loving the tunes whilst I relocate from the Gold Coast.

Coast to the Gold Coast from Melbourne with the last 3 hours of my drive. You've got this. And if you need to pick me up, I got it. Girl, I know I did you wrong. This is Harry Hayes. I did you wrong. You're on Triple J. Good morning.

0: Arlo Parks, Two-Sided. You heard it here on Triple J Weekends. You're with me, Sarah Davenport. And look, it is about to go 8:30, which means one thing and one thing only. It's time for a news update with Jono.
1: Hey, Jono Akeley here with a quick Triple J news update. US President Donald Trump says he's close to making a final determination on an agreement to extend a ceasefire with Iran by 60 days. Mr. Trump says the deal would involve the lifting of the US naval blockade and reopening of the Strait of Hormuz, the removal and destruction of Iran's enriched uranium, and the beginning of negotiations to end Iran's nuclear program. Meanwhile, defense ministers from around the world are gathering at Asia's most high-profile security conference. The US Secretary of War, Pete Hegseth, is among them, along with Australia's Defense Minister, Richard Marles, with a meeting on the cards between the pair and their AUKUS counterpart, UK Defense Secretary John Healey, on the sidelines. Back home, the federal government says it is working on changes that would allow the consumer watchdog to gather evidence from overseas travel booking platforms amid calls for a review of contracts between hotels and booking giant Booking.com. The accommodation sector is calling for the review into whether restrictive contracts result in higher prices and other anti-competitive impacts. The Australian Association of Convenience Stores says petrol theft remains at elevated levels after drive-offs rose by 30% when fuel prices skyrocketed. The association says petrol theft costs the industry about $80 million a year nationally and is generally driven by repeat offenders. And a standoff between protesters and the Brisbane City Council is continuing this morning over the construction of the planned Olympic Stadium in Victoria Park.
0: So there's this protest happening at Brisbane's Victoria Park about the Olympics, right?
1: Yes.
0: Yeah.
1: Protesters have been occupying the site in Victoria Park for months. It all has to do with Brisbane's planned Olympic Stadium there, which is the centrepiece of preparations for the 2032 Olympic and Paralympic Games. They're calling for the site to be protected under federal law for its cultural heritage and significance. Organisers say they'll continue to camp out in the park until Tuesday to defend the land. The area is set to fall under the control of the Games Infrastructure Authority on Monday, with $3.6 billion worth of construction work expected to begin immediately. Protest organizer Derek Oram Sandy says the site is sacred and that it's the wrong spot and it's no good for his mob. He's concerned that the construction of a stadium there will be harmful to the land and Aboriginal connection to it. I'm going to quote him directly here. It will destroy the spring waters that come out of the land here. It will destroy all the Aboriginal artifacts. He's also said that protesters felt deceived and described their forced removal during Reconciliation Week as a huge disrespect.
0: Yeah, so what has been, I suppose, you've got these people protesting on site. What has been the response from the government? Obviously, the Olympics, like there's a government involvement in that as well. What has the response been?
1: Yeah, so yesterday, police and council officers entered the encampment at Victoria Park and instructed activists to pack up their belongings and move out. In a statement, Queensland Police said officers were at Victoria Park supporting partner agencies as they, quote, undertake engagement offers of support services and compliance action. Five people were arrested over alleged public nuisance, obstructing and assaulting police. After delivering the message from the council, police and council staff withdrew, while about a dozen officers remained stationed on a road within the park. The state government has sought to clear the way for the project by exempting it from a range of heritage, environmental, and planning laws last year. The protest group is awaiting a federal government decision on an application for cultural heritage protection for the inner city park, where historical Aboriginal gathering and camping is recognised in its Queensland Heritage Register listing. So we'll see how that all plans out in the coming week. They say they're going to be there till Tuesday. The park authority gets the site on Monday. So yeah, we'll just stay tuned.
0: We'll see what happens when the week begins. Jono, thank you so much.
1: Thank you, Sarah.
0: You're on Triple J's Angus and Julia soon.

It really packs a punch. Stand Atlantic with new music. Velcro is the name of that track. And you heard it here on Triple J Weekends. Sarah Davenport here with you this morning. I'm going to be so real. I am so on the edge of having a sneeze. That is really scary. I want to get stuck into more music. And if I need to sneeze, if I disappear, you know why. Hey, it's going to be okay. I have a song right now, but I am so shocked to say it came out 10 years ago. It came in at number 2 in the Hottest 100 of 2016. To paint a bit of a picture, I'm a natural blonde. My hair dyed black. Hair, messy bun. This song in my earphones on the way to school. I feel like I hit play and immediately you're like, yeah, I know this one. It's Amy Shark. Let me know what you were doing when this song came out. 043975755. It's a door.

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0: Nay, love me not here on Triple J Weekends. My name is Sarah Davenport and I got news coming your way right now.
1: A, B, C, D, E, F,

0: John O'Akeley here with Triple J News. US President Donald Trump has met with his advisors to make a final decision about an agreement with Iran, but the outcome is not yet clear. John Lyons has more.
1: He's been meeting this afternoon here at the White House in Washington in the Situation Room with his national security team, going through what Iran's prepared to agree to. And he has put on Truth Social that he talks about our amazing and unprecedented naval blockade, he says, which will now be lifted, may start the process of heading home. And he says, say hello, this is to the forces, US forces in the Middle East, say hello to your wives, husbands, parents and families from me, your favourite president.
0: Israel's prime minister says his forces have advanced further into Lebanon and crossed the Litani River in spite of a Washington-backed brokered ceasefire in the country. Lebanese security forces say Israeli troops crossed the river but later retreated to the southern bank. The advancement comes after a week of Israeli bombardments targeting Iranian-backed Hezbollah fighters, leaving a trail of destruction and forcing residents to flee. Visiting a military base in northern Israel, Benjamin Netanyahu has praised his country's military advancements into Lebanon.
2: Our forces have crossed the Litani. We are also operating in Beirut, in the Bekaa, across the entire front, and are hitting Hezbollah head-on. The brigade commanders are telling me that in every encounter with them, we are both eliminating Hezbollah and causing them to flee.
0: Back home, internal health data shows cases of diphtheria began rising in the Northern Territory a month before the first public health alert. The data obtained by the ABC shows case numbers began increasing in late February and jumped in March, with an alert first issued by NT Health on the 23rd of March. More than 260 cases have now been recorded nationally, making this by far Australia's worst diphtheria outbreak in recent history. Snow is expected in the New South Wales Alpine region as the start of the ski season approaches. Daniel Hayes from the Bureau of Meteorology says temperatures are dropping in the state's southern highlands and southern tablelands days out from winter.
3: Around about 13s, 14s around Barrel and Goulburn today. The breeze will obviously make quite a bit more of a difference up there. We might struggle to get feels like temperatures above the 10 degree mark in a few of those places. So it is going to be a little bit chilly.
0: And wrapping up in tennis, Australia's Alex de Minaur's hopes of capitalising on a weekend draw at the French Open have been dashed after he suffered a four-set loss to the world number 27, Jakub Menšík, in the third round. De Minaur won the first set 6-love against his Czech opponent, but couldn't continue his form, losing the next three sets 2-6, 2-6, 3-6. Triple J.

I feel like that track just pulls at your heartstrings even after all of this time. I mean, it's like a fresh song, but I've been rinsing it. It's from Noah Kahan. It's called Doors. And you heard it here on Triple J. This is Weekends with me, Sarah Davenport. I'm filling in for Jordan Barr both today and tomorrow, soundtracking your Saturday morning. So let me know what you're getting up to. 0439 757 555. I've got some Darcy Haven on the way, some music from the Jungle Giants, something about thieves in the mix as well.

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0: unearthed high a few years ago, and we're not far now from championing a new and crowning a new winner. That is Lee Sirdi, new music from him. It's called Purr, and you heard it here on Triple J Weekends. My name is Sarah Davenport. I'm filling in for Jordan Barr today. And look, Abby and Tyrone are back on Drive after a couple of weeks on holiday, and they sort of unpack some embarrassing airport moments that might have been happening amongst their travels.
1: So I just jumped up, got in line. I go to scan my boarding pass. Wrong flight. Starts flashing red. And the lady looks at me and she goes, "Where are you going?" And I said, "Melbourne." And she said, "Well, this is going to Perth."
2: Oh, darling. I said, "Oh." Nikki from Brizzy, you're a flight attendant. What's the most embarrassing thing that's happened to you?
3: I was boarding my flight one morning and this guy comes on with his mum and his girlfriend. And he said, "Oh, I've got all three boarding passes in screenshots." And I was like, "Okay." So he opens up his photos and he showed me a photo of something that wasn't his boarding pass.
2: Okay. Obviously, it's you know, we're on the radio, but can you maybe
3: it was definitely a pic of
2: something that rhymes with pig.
3: Yeah. 100%. I was like, "That is not your boarding pass."
1: Oh my God.
0: Loki, it is what nightmares are made of. But I don't know about you, when I'm at the airport, I feel this sudden urge to be the best passenger ever. You know, I'm being really attentive throughout the safety talk. I'm checking in early. I'm underweight in the carriage department. My bags fit perfect. The security section, nail it. But it doesn't always work out that way. Sometimes you F it up a little bit. Sometimes you bear witness to other people's embarrassing airport moments. And I will tell you mine if you tell me yours. 0439757555. What is your embarrassing airport moment? We've all got them. This need to be the perfect passenger. I got to investigate what that's about. It's the same at like a restaurant. At therapy, I'm like, I have to be the best patient you've ever had. Something deeper there, I'm sure. But let me know your embarrassing airport moments. And we'll ease into our Saturday together here on Triple J Weekends. Right now, this is the Japanese House with Cool Blue.

0: Energy all the way up. Are you there with me? That one is from John Summit and Julia Wolf. You heard the Jungle Giants and the Japanese House in the mix as well. Here on Triple J Weekends with me, Sarah Davenport, and it's just gone 9:30, which means one thing. It's time for a news update.
1: G'day, it's Jonah Wakely here with the Triple J News Update. US President Donald Trump has met with his advisors to make a final decision about an agreement with Iran, but the outcome is not yet clear. He's been meeting this afternoon at the White House in Washington in the Situation Room with his national security team, going through what Iran is prepared to agree to. The president insisted the deal would involve the lifting of the US naval blockade and the reopening of the Strait of Hormuz, the removal of and destruction of Iran's enriched uranium, and the beginning of negotiations to end Iran's nuclear program. Palestinian militant group Hamas says Israeli Prime Minister Benjamin Netanyahu's declaration that his country would expand its area of control in Gaza is a dangerous escalation. Under a ceasefire deal in October, Israel's military was to retain in control of 53% of Gaza. Benjamin Netanyahu says Israel has controlled 50, then 60% of the strip, and that his latest expansion to 70% is an effort to tighten the grip on Hamas. Back home, the WA Department of Health is reminding the community to stay alert for the symptoms of Mpox after 7 cases were detected in the state in the past week. The virus, which is spread by intimate contact with an infected person, can cause fever, headaches, and a skin rash or lesions. 22 cases of Mpox have been reported in WA so far this year, compared to with 27 cases for the whole of last year. And hundreds of volunteer scientists will fan out across New South Wales coastline today for the state's first ever dolphin census.
0: Okay, I feel like I've only ever heard of a census in context of the Australian census, like the one that's coming up shortly. So what is a dolphin census?
1: If you are in New South Wales and you live near the coastline, all eyes on the water. It's the first sunny day here in, let me check, I think like 10 years. It's been way too much. But yeah, what a great day to get out, look at the ocean, touch some grass, make a difference. Citizen scientists will spread out across beaches, bays and estuaries, counting dolphins and whales to help researchers better understand marine populations and habits. The great thing about citizen science is you can get more bodies, more eyes, more data. You got a larger pool of labour to draw from. National Parks and Wildlife Service Marine Wildlife Officer Andy Marshall says the survey will help build a clearer picture of dolphin numbers along the coast. Here's a bit from him here.
2: You know, dolphins along our coast, the resident populations, they're undertaking all of their life functions along the coast. So for people to be able to see, you know, are they feeding in this area? Are they sleeping or resting in another area? Are they socialising? Are they just travelling from one place to another? Those sorts of observations are really important.
1: Organisers say anyone can take part, with volunteers asked to spend at least 15 minutes watching beaches, headlands and waterways for dolphin sightings.
0: Okay, a little bit of dolphin watching, whale watching doesn't sound so bad. How do people get involved?
1: I just asked people to go out. It turns out you can't join anymore.
0: Lie.
1: Soz. Dolphin Research Australia is requesting all participants undergo brief training to learn different species of dolphins and learn how to observe safely, that kind of thing. But they had to do that before today. So sorry again. But do not be afraid. There's heaps of citizen science programs all across Australia, not just in New South Wales. Sarah, have you signed up for the Observing Sphagnum Moss program in Victoria?
0: Look, I haven't, but I know people who did bird watching during COVID, like in a very similar census style way of like reporting what birds were in the location, how long they were there, that sort of thing.
1: And it's great to observe birds. It's great to observe moss.
0: Yeah,
1: I went for
0: moss.
1: A run yesterday. I observed some moss.
0: I saw some moss.
1: I looked down. I was like, that's great. That's awesome.
0: You write it
1: Look
0: down.
1: You go. Yeah, and then I
0: and
1: didn't
0: then
1: write it down.
0: Scientist.
1: And I was useless about it. So hopefully I can do it more productively. There's heaps of citizen science programs across Australia. If you are interested in being outside this weekend or weekends from now, taking up a little hobby, you can head to citizenscience.org.au or just search up Citizen Science Projects Australia and it should be the top result. There's heaps out there.
0: Yeah, awesome. Joe, thank you so much for giving this rundown. Join a census near you.
1: Yeah.
0: Yeah, love. Yeah. You are on Triple J. I've got some Darcy Haven for you right now. Let's do it.

Do you get a little bit nostalgic when you hear that song? I sure do. It's Declan McKenna with Brazil, and off the back of my chat with Jono about the first ever New South Wales Dolphin Census that's kicking off today. I had someone texting in on 0439 757 555 saying that they're in Botany Bay on the boat watching 8 dolphins right now, live reporting from the Dolphin Census. You heard it here on Triple J Weekends. My name is Sarah Davenport, and look, we've been talking about embarrassing airport moments. I have this strong urge to be the best passenger possible, but it is not always possible. You know, sometimes we are human and we make little mistakes and it's okay. I want to know what your embarrassing airport moment is, but I'll tell you mine first. Well, I was a witness to this embarrassing airport moment, and I was like, oh man, I was on a flight last week. I went to Sydney, a little weekend away. It was gorgeous. And then it was a completely full flight. So, you know, baggage space is limited. Someone had a backpack up above and the flight attendant took it out in my section, takes out this backpack, says, "Is this anybody's?" Silence. She then proceeds to go, "Bags can't fly without people. If you don't claim it, it's going off the plane." And I was like, "Oh, okay, it's getting spicy." Me and the old lady next to me, we're gossiping. We're like, "Who's not listening right now? Come on." Goes over the speaker. "Hello, whose bag is this?" The guy only clocks it at the last second. It's about to go off the plane, and that's when he clocks that his bag is no longer above his seat. It was a sight to see, and it was, I dare say, an embarrassing airport moment or flight moment. I want to hear yours. 0439 757 555. It doesn't even have to be your moment. Just something you've been a witness to where you've gone, "Damn, is this your first time at an airport?" Maybe. And that's okay. No harm. No harm, no foul. 0439 757 555 is where you can reach me. This is Drifting Clouds on Triple J.

0: Children mereka, mana yang ulung mai, woi woi ra, mana kau korup tuan dia malah, cecet lah, mereka perwala.
1: It's got a little bit of 80s influence and it feels like straight up magic. It comes from Drifting Clouds. Rarandara is the name of the track and you heard it here on Triple J Weekends with me, Sarah Davenport. I've got more music where that came from, including now a live cut and a little tease of what's to come on Live at the Wireless this weekend. It comes from Barker, recorded live at her set for our Triple J 50th tour. Late last year, she performed as part the Adelaide leg, and gosh, I've seen Barker live and she's just one of a kind. I get goosebumps, shivering all the way down everywhere. Goosebumps everywhere whenever I see Barker live, whenever I listen back to a live set just like this one. So let's do it. It comes with a language warning. Recorded live at Triple J's 50th tour. This is Barker, King Brown. Good morning.

0: My name is Audrey Ober, and I covered Malcolm Todd's earrings for Like a Persian. I wanted to sing his song. In our family, we go tit for tat, and we go song for song. My goal in sitting down and writing music is always prove yourself as a writer. This is a song that is, it was really fun for me to sing because I just felt like I was singing. Yeah, Malcolm, I love you. You are such a sweetheart. It means a lot that he sang my song first, and I hope he likes my version.
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0: Love you, Malcolm.

Enema with Joji on vocals there. Beautiful is the name of that track. And as far as dance music goes, I really do think it is such a beautiful number. Joji's vocals in that mix are gorgeous. You heard it here on Triple J and In Before It, live cut from Barker's set at the Triple J 50th tour in Adelaide. You heard King Brown, and you can hear the whole thing on Live at the Wireless tomorrow night. This is Weekends on Triple J. I'm Sarah Davenport, and look, on the other side of the news, we're going to be getting into Silly Saturday. So if you have any silly songs, start thinking, start pondering. You're on Triple J. This is Hannah Brewer.